0: The Life-Saving Society has released the most recent statistics related to drowning incidents in our province. Reporter Natasha Weeb has the details.
1: The Life-Saving Society says simple safety measures can prevent drowning as Saskatchewan marks National Drowning Prevention Week. New data shows Saskatchewan averaged 24 fatal drownings a year over the last decade. Men accounted for nearly 80% of drowning victims, while 51% of drownings occurred in lakes and 22% in rivers. The organization is urging people to wear life jackets whenever they're boating, kayaking, or paddleboarding, keep constant watch over children near water, learn to swim, and stay sober while enjoying lakes and rivers this summer.
0: And that's a look at your provincial news.
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0: A clear sky tonight, some hazy conditions, and a low of 14. Tomorrow it'll be sunny and 28 with a Humidex 32. On Tuesday, sunshine, a high of 30. And for Wednesday, it'll be sunny and 26. Current weather conditions can be found anytime on your West Central Online app. I'm Judy Peters.
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2: A clear sky tonight, some hazy conditions, and a low of 14. Tomorrow it'll be sunny and 28 with a humidex 32. On Tuesday, sunshine, a high of 30. And for Wednesday, it'll be sunny and 26. Current weather conditions can be found anytime on your West Central Online app. I'm Judy Peters.
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And I ain't trying to rush and mess this up. 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
2: A clear sky tonight, some hazy conditions, and a low of 14. Tomorrow it'll be sunny and 28 with a Humidex 32. On Tuesday, sunshine, a high of 30, and for Wednesday it'll be sunny and 26. Current weather conditions can be found anytime on your West Central Online app. I'm Judy Peters.
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5: A clear sky tonight, some hazy conditions, and a low of 14. Tomorrow it'll be sunny and 28 with a Humidex 32. On Tuesday, sunshine, a high of 30, and for Wednesday it'll be sunny and 26. Current weather conditions can be found anytime on your West Central Online app. I'm Judy Peters.
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4: A clear sky tonight, some hazy conditions, and a low of 14. Tomorrow it'll be sunny and 28 with a Humidex 32. On Tuesday, sunshine, a high of 30, and for Wednesday it'll be sunny and 26. Current weather conditions can be found anytime on your West Central online app. I'm Judy Peters.
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4: A clear sky tonight, some hazy conditions, and a low of 14. Tomorrow it'll be sunny and 28 with a Humidex 32. On Tuesday, sunshine, a high of 30. And for Wednesday, it'll be sunny and 26. Current weather conditions can be found anytime on your West Central Online app. I'm Judy Peters.
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5: A clear sky tonight, some hazy conditions, and a low of 14. Tomorrow it'll be sunny and 28 with a Humidex 32. On Tuesday, sunshine, a high of 30. And for Wednesday, it'll be sunny and 26. Current weather conditions can be found anytime on your West Central Online app. I'm Judy Peters.
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3: A clear sky tonight, some hazy conditions, and a low of 14. Tomorrow it'll be sunny and 28 with a Humidex 32. On Tuesday, sunshine, a high of 30. And for Wednesday, it'll be sunny and 26. Current weather conditions can be found anytime on your West Central Online app. I'm Judy Peters.
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3: A clear sky tonight, some hazy conditions, and a low of 14. Tomorrow it'll be sunny and 28 with a Humidex 32. On Tuesday,

0: Say sunshine, a high of 30, and for Wednesday, it'll be sunny and 26. Current weather conditions can be found anytime on your West Central online app. I'm Judy Peters.
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4: A clear sky tonight, some hazy conditions, and a low of 14. Tomorrow it'll be sunny and 28 with a Humidex 32. On Tuesday, sunshine, a high of 30. And for Wednesday, it'll be sunny and 26. Current weather conditions can be found anytime on your West Central Online app. I'm Judy Peters.
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9: A clear sky tonight, some hazy conditions, and a low of 14. Tomorrow it'll be sunny and 28 with a Humidex 32. On Tuesday, sunshine, a high of 30. And for Wednesday, it'll be sunny and 26. Current weather conditions can be found anytime on your West Central Online app. I'm Judy Peters.
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7: A clear sky tonight, some hazy conditions, and a low of 14. Tomorrow it'll be sunny and 28 with a Humidex 32. On Tuesday, sunshine, a high of 30. And for Wednesday, it'll be sunny and 26. Current weather conditions can be found anytime on your West Central Online app. I'm Judy Peters.
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5: A clear sky tonight, some hazy conditions, and a low of 14. Tomorrow it'll be sunny and 28 with a humidex 32. On Tuesday, sunshine, a high of 30. And for Wednesday, it'll be sunny and 26. Current weather conditions can be found anytime on your West Central Online app. I'm Judy Peters.
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1: I'm Cooper Douglas with your local news, streaming now through the West Central Online app. Statistics Canada has released its latest crime severity index, showing Saskatchewan continues to rank well above the national average for police-reported crime. Across West Central Saskatchewan, Rosetown and Leader posted crime severity index scores below the Canadian average, while Bigger, Kindersley and Unity were higher but remained below the provincial figure. The North Battleford area reported the region's highest crime severity levels, with the city's index reaching more than 477. The Saskatchewan RCMP says it's continuing to invest in intelligence-led policing, crime reduction teams and targeted enforcement to address crime trends across the province. Children in Kindersley will have the chance to explore science without leaving town this week. The Kindersley Library is hosting the Saskatchewan Science Center's Go Science Outreach Program on Thursday at the Norman Ritchie Center. Community librarian Michelle Yates says the event helps bring unique learning opportunities to local families.
2: It's really good because, you know, not everybody gets the opportunity to get to the science center. So this is a nice way for them to come here and teach us some great things about science.
1: Registration is open through the library. Country artist Zach McPhee says his music career began in an unexpected way. During a conversation with Country 104's Cheyenne Namath, McPhee shared that he grew up with a severe stutter and a speech therapist encouraged him to sing his words to help build his confidence.
3: One of the techniques that my speech therapist got me to do was to sing my phrases together because it kind of helps prevent stutter. And it was something that was really affecting me as far as confidence in school. I pretty much just started singing everywhere I went as a form of talking. It kind of naturally progressed into singing now as a career.
1: Today, that journey has led the Smoke Singer to a CCMA Breakthrough Artist of the Year nomination. You can read the full story now at West Central Online. After years of promoting Saskatchewan's hidden gems, Leader's Christine Broderick is taking on a new project by transforming a former church into a community wellness center. The subject of this week's Her Voice feature presented by CCAN, Broderick's plan will feature a gym, yoga and fitness studios, workshops and visiting instructors from across southwest Saskatchewan. Broderick says she hopes it becomes a welcoming space where people can improve their health, make connections and try something new. A longtime tourism advocate and content director, Broderick says she also hopes the project gives more people another reason to visit Leader and discover everything Southwest Saskatchewan has to offer. And back to some provincial news to finish things off. New labor force numbers show Saskatchewan's youth job market improved in June. Statistics Canada says the youth unemployment rate dropped to 11.1%, down from 13.2% in May and below the national average. Youth employment also rose by 2,400 jobs compared to last year, while Saskatchewan's overall unemployment rate remained at 6.1%, the third lowest among provinces. Your news now. 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
1: The Kindersley Royals 13U baseball team won gold at Provincials in Prince Albert over the weekend with an exciting win over the Saskatoon Cardinals in the final. The Royals went undefeated on their way to the top spot, beating the Watrous Lakers 6-5 in their opener Friday.

0: starting Saturday with a 13-10 win against their eventual finals opponent, the Cardinals, before wrapping up the round robin with a 13-5 win over Regina. The 3-0 record sent Kindersley into the semifinals, where they beat the host Prince Albert Royals 14-4, and then in the final, a close 10-9 finish ended a spectacular weekend in gold. The Royals joined the 13U Unity Cardinals as local champs this weekend. More on their runs and more on provincials around the province up at West Central Online. A win at the most recent PBR Cup Series event out in BC has helped vault PBR superstar and Etonia's own Dakota Butter into the top three of the PBR Canada standings. Butter came out on top of the field at the PBR Okanagan Challenge to secure 131 points, now third place in the Canadian National as we approach the end of July. That win followed up four nights at the Cody Snyder Charity Bull Bustin' event in Calgary to start the month, where Butter added another 37 points. His last event was the Czar Bullerama, where he went without points, the next chance to score being events in Tofield and Coronation, Alberta, August 6th and 7th. And remember, West Central Online is your source for all the latest local sports, scores, and stories.
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0: Blowfish on Country 104. Good morning, it's Cheyenne Namath. Hope you had a great weekend and happy Monday. We're sitting around 15 degrees this lovely morning. And it's a ways away, but this September, a BC acoustic duo will be making a stop in Kindersley area as part of a five-week tour across Western Canada. Donna Hansen and Evan Simmons of Arbutus Holiday will be performing at seniors' homes, community centers, and other venues, sharing the music they say has become their passion. I had a chance to catch up with them, and Donna told me one of the most rewarding parts of their tour is seeing how their music can brighten someone's day.
1: Somebody at a senior's residence the other day, and she said, you know, I can be feeling really sad, and then I hear you guys play, and then I feel happy again. And so that just makes it, for me, that's what makes it worth it. All the traveling and all the setting up and tearing down and practicing and everything.
0: That's Donna Hansen of Arbutus Holiday. You can find more about their upcoming West Central Saskatchewan visit on westcentralonline.com.
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11: A mix of sun and cloud is expected across West Central Saskatchewan today with a chance for showers in a few areas. For Kindersley and the central region, look for a high of 30, feeling more like 34 with the Humidex. There's also a 30% chance of showers this afternoon, along with the risk of a thunderstorm. Skies could also become hazy, the UV index reading up at 7. Unity and northern areas will see a high of 27, Humidex of 32, a 40% chance of showers with the risk of thunderstorms, some hazy conditions, the UV also at 7. Further south, including Leader and surrounding areas, the high reaches 31 with a Humidex of 37, a west wind gusting to 30 expected, along with local smoke affecting air quality, the UV index 8 or very high.

0: Tonight, local smoke may linger across parts of the region, the south staying breezy with a west wind and low of 15. Central and northern areas also dropping to 15 with a lingering chance of showers and a risk of thunderstorms before skies clear overnight. Tomorrow then looks much nicer with mainly sunny skies across the region, highs reaching 34 in the south, 32 in central areas, and 28 in the north with light winds around 20. Clear skies then continue tomorrow night with overnight lows once again 15 degrees. 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I'm Cooper Douglas.
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0: Aside from a broken heart, Dallas Smith on Country 104. Hey, and Eston Bakery and Cafe is hosting a Village of Hope barbecue fundraiser on August 22nd. The bakery is open from 8 to 3, and the barbecue will be running from 12 to 3. You can get a double cheeseburger combo for $15 and a single combo for $12. And all the proceeds will be going to support the healing of men in recovery from addiction, something obviously near and dear to a lot of people's hearts. So head out to Eston for that fundraiser on August 22nd. To see more details and the sponsors of the event, you can visit the West Central Online Events page.
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1: I'm Cooper Douglas. Here's what's making the news. New Statistics Canada data shows a mixed crime picture across West Central Saskatchewan. The National Crime Severity Index sits at 75, while Saskatchewan's is nearly double that at 146.6. In the region, Rosetown and Leader both came in below the national average. Bigger, Kindersley, and Unity above Canada's mark, but well below the provincial average. The highest crime severity

0: Levels were reported in the North Battleford area, the municipal policing area recording a crime severity index of 477, making it one of the highest in Saskatchewan. RCMP say it's continuing to modernize policing through intelligence-led enforcement, targeted crime reduction teams, and new staffing models aimed at improving service in communities across the province. Along with its upcoming Go Science event, the Kindersley Library is encouraging residents to keep reading this summer through the Wheatland Reading Cup Challenge. Community librarian Michelle Yates says every minute spent reading helps the community standings.
1: Every minute counts, even audiobooks count, read a magazine, read a cereal box, you know, it's all reading, so it all counts.
0: The library is also continuing its weekly story and craft programs on Tuesdays and craft for kids sessions on Wednesdays throughout the summer. After years of showcasing Saskatchewan's hidden gems, this week's subject for Her Voice presented by CCAN, Christine Broderick, is turning a former church and leader into a community wellness center. The tourism advocate and content creator says the space will offer fitness, yoga, workshops, and new opportunities for people to connect. Broderick hopes the center becomes a welcoming place that brings people together while highlighting what Southwest Saskatchewan has to offer. Stick around until the top of the hour for a full newscast or head on over to West Central Online.
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0: The Toronto Blue Jays are continuing a road trip this week versus the Washington Nationals. The Jays are coming off a series loss in Boston, losing 6-4 on Friday before a 6-0 win Saturday, Toronto losing the rubber match 6-1 on Sunday. Now it's a three-game interleague set versus a Nats team at 54-52 before the Jays return home for three against the St. Louis Cardinals. Hear the whole series live on Classic Hits Radio 1210 1330, starting with Game 1 tonight at 4:45, pregame show starting at 4:30. 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
0: A mix of sun and cloud with a chance of rain around West Central today. Kindersley and Central have a high of 30, Humidex 34, and UV of 7, along with a 30% chance of showers and risk of thunderstorms this afternoon, potentially hazy skies as well. Unity and North have a high of 27 today, Humidex 32, and UV of 7 or high, and a 40% chance of showers mixed with possible storms and haze. South to Leader in area, it's a high of 31, Humidex 37, and UV of 8, and a light west wind at 30 with some local smoke in the picture. Tonight, local smoke could stick around for parts of the region, the South seeing continued west winds and a low of 15, Central and North also at 15 with the same chance of rain and risk of storms before things clear up overnight. Tomorrow's then looking like a nice one with a mainly sunny high of 34 south, 32 central, and 28 north. Light winds around 20 in the forecast. At night, expect clear skies with lows again hanging out around 15. Then Wednesday's looking like another nice day with highs of 30 expected around the region, leading into another clear nighttime low around 15. Thursday, more of the same south with highs sitting at or near 32, dropping below 30 and bringing a chance of rain for central and north before skies clear at night with lows still well above 10 for the region. Then looking at Friday, the sun should be back out with highs hanging out around 30 into another clear nighttime low around 15. Get the latest forecast at your fingertips. Download the West Central Online app today.
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Country 104, I'm Cheyenne Namath. We are sitting around 15 degrees, getting to a high of 29 this afternoon. And I'm going to be giving away another gift card here this morning, so be sure to stay tuned and win. But for now, Bailey Zimmerman, Chevy Silverado,

0: The Kindersley District Co-op is hosting a community lunch tomorrow at Etonia Community Hall. Lunch will be served from 11:30 to 1 and will be $10 a meal, and all the proceeds will be going to the Etonia Oasis Living. So if you're in the area, be sure to support a great cause and go hungry. And if you want to see more things happening around you, you can visit the West Central online events page.
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26: It's a warm day across West Central Saskatchewan with a mix of sun and cloud and the chance of showers expected for parts of the region. Kindersley and Central areas are heading for a high of 30, humidex of 34. There's also a 30% chance of showers this afternoon, risk of thunderstorms and some hazy skies alongside a UV index at 7. Around Unity and the north, expect a high of 27 with a humidex 32, a 40% chance of showers with the risk of a thunderstorm and possible haze. Leader and southwest areas will be the hottest with a high of 31, humidex 37, alongside west winds gusting up to 30, local smoke possible, and the UV index getting up to 8 or very high. Tonight, there's still a chance of showers with isolated thunderstorms also in the picture before conditions improve overnight, lows settling around 15 degrees across the region with some lingering smoke possible. Tomorrow then looks nice with mainly sunny skies and highs of 34 south, 32 through central areas, and 28 in the north. Winds expected to remain light with clear skies and another low near 15 tomorrow night. Get the latest forecast by downloading the West Central Online app and make sure to check out Celebrate Summer. 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I'm Cooper Douglas.
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0: After Dark, James Barker Band on Country 104. I'm Cheyenne Nameth, currently sitting around 16 degrees shortly before 7 o'clock. And if you love Saskatchewan's outdoors and love to learn, the Saskatchewan Prairie Conservation Action Plan is hosting a free webinar tomorrow at noon. 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
1: As crops enter their final stages of development, so do the insects. Dr. Megan Mankowski, entomologist with Agriculture and Agri-Food Canada, provides an update on what producers are seeing in the fields.
2: Well, this summer, the biggest story has really been cabbage seed pod weevil. But at this point in the summer, we're kind of getting past the stage where management is a possibility because the adults lay eggs into the developing canola pods, and the adults are actually now kind of reaching the end of their lifespan. So that's something to watch out for. The other one, especially for west central Saskatchewan, is Bertha armyworm. Numbers have been decently low in Manitoba and Alberta, but they've been very high around Outlook and just west of Saskatoon.
1: Depending on the staging, some crops may be able to outlast the insects and some may need the sprayer. For Golden West, I'm Dylan Fiesel.
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2: The Elrose School is hosting a volleyball camp on August 8th and 9th for grades 5 to 8. There will be morning and afternoon sessions. 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That's the volleyball camp in Elrose, August 8th and 9th. And if you have an event or a fundraiser to share for your community, you can post it for free on the West Central Online Events page.
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1: I'm Cooper Douglas with your local news, streaming now through the West Central Online app. New crime severity index numbers from Statistics Canada show crime levels varying wildly across West Central Saskatchewan. Rosetown and Leader both posted crime severity scores below the national average, while Bigger, Kindersley, and Unity came in above Canada's mark but below the provincial average. The North Battleford area recorded the highest figures in the region, the city's crime severity index topping 477 to place it among the highest in Saskatchewan. RCMP say it's responding by expanding intelligence-led policing, targeting prolific offenders and organized crime, and introducing new staffing models to strengthen policing across the province. Zach McPhee's hit song Smoke came together faster than most of his music. The country star told Country 104 morning show host Cheyenne Namath that the idea hit him while sitting at home, and the song was written in just a couple of hours.
2: Smoke was a song that came to me very, very quickly. I had the guitar parts behind it for about a week. And then one day I was sitting on the couch at our house and I like turned to my wife and I was just like, oh my gosh, I have it. Like I have this idea. I have the structure. I know the name. And it was just out of

0: out of kind of the blue.
1: McPhee is now nominated for Breakthrough Artist of the Year at the Canadian Country Music Association Awards in Saskatoon this September. Get the full interview at West Central Online. The Kindersley Library is gearing up for a busy week of summer programming, highlighted by the return of the Saskatchewan Science Centre's Go Science event on Thursday. Community librarian Michelle Yates says the hands-on program continues to be popular with local families.
2: We always have it at the Norman Ritchie because there's always a good turnout. Last year we had 54 children show up for the event, and it was bustling from beginning to end.
1: Thursday's free event runs 1 to 4 at the Norman Ritchie Center, with registration open through the library. A familiar face in Saskatchewan tourism is launching a new venture in Leader. Travel writer, content creator, and feature for this week's edition of Her Voice, presented by CCAN, Christine Broderick has purchased a former church and is converting it into a community wellness center. Plans include fitness classes, yoga, workshops, and bringing instructors from across southwest Saskatchewan into the community. Broderick says the goal is to create a welcoming space that encourages healthy living while giving residents and visitors another reason to experience everything Leader and Southwest Saskatchewan have to offer. And more news to finish things out. Saskatchewan's youth unemployment rate fell to 11.1% in June, down from 13.2% in May and below the national rate of 12.7%. Statistics Canada says youth employment increased by 2,400 jobs compared with a year ago. Overall, Saskatchewan's unemployment rate was 6.1%, the third lowest among the provinces, while the government says gains were also seen in hospitality, healthcare, and finance. News on the go. 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
1: The Unity Cardinals 13U baseball team took home the gold medal at Provincials in Martinsville over the weekend. The Cardinals went undefeated, beating the Regina Wolfpack 17-1 on Friday before a 10-6 win against the Sask 5 Majors and 16-6 win against the Saskatoon Blue Jay Mud Dogs sent them into the semifinals on Sunday. Unity then took down the Moosomin Rangers 15-7 to make the final, where the Cardinals defeated the Sask 5 Black Sox 8-3 to take gold. The 5-0 weekend joined the 18U Cardinals, who were in play at Provincials in Moose Jaw. Also winning gold this weekend were the 13U Kindersley Royals at their tournament in Prince Albert. More on each win coming this morning at West Central Online. A victory at the latest PBR Canada Cup Series stop in British Columbia has propelled Etonia's own Dakota Butter into the top three of the national standings. Butter topped the field at the PBR Okanagan Challenge earlier this month, earning 131 points to climb into third place in the PBR Canada standings as the season heads toward the end of July. The strong showing came after a productive start to the month at the Cody Snyder Charity Bull Bustin' event in Calgary, where Butter collected another 37 points over four nights of competition. His most recent outing at the Czar Bullerama didn't add to his point total, but he'll have another opportunity to move up the standings at events in Tofield and Coronation, Alberta on August 6th and 7th. And remember, West Central Online is your source for all the latest local sports, scores, and stories.
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1: A mix of sun and cloud with a chance of rain around West Central today. Kindersley and Central have a high of 30, Humidex 34, and UV of 7, along with a 30% chance of showers and risk of thunderstorms this afternoon, potentially hazy skies as well. Unity and North have a high of 27 today, Humidex 32, and UV of 7 or high, and a 40% chance of showers mixed with possible storms and haze. South to Leader in area, it's a high of 31, Humidex 37, and UV of 8, and a light west wind at 30 with some local smoke in the picture. Tonight, local smoke could stick around for parts of the region, the South seeing continued west winds and a low of 15, Central and North also at 15 with the same chance of rain and risk of storms before things clear up overnight. Tomorrow's then looking like a nice one with a mainly sunny high of 34 South, 32 Central, and 28 North, light winds around 20 in the forecast. At night, expect clear skies with lows again hanging out around 15. Then Wednesday's looking like another nice day with highs of 30 expected around the region, leading into another clear nighttime low around 15. Thursday, more of the same south with highs sitting at or near 32, dropping below 30 and bringing a chance of rain for Central and North before skies clear at night with lows still well above 10 for the region. Then looking at Friday, the sun should be back out with highs hanging out around 30 into another clear nighttime low around 15. Get the latest forecast at your fingertips. Download the West Central Online app today.
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0: Rocky Mountain Low. 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Wetzel on Country 104 at Cheyenne Namath shortly after 7 o'clock. Getting to 29 this afternoon, and welcome to Monday. My voice is a little hoarse. Me and my sisters went to see Carter Faith, Jelly Roll, and Post Malone in Edmonton Friday night, and we had so much fun, but I'm a little hoarse from screaming, so bear with me. And we are very lucky we missed that huge storm that went through there on Saturday night. I don't know if you've seen it, but it was absolutely crazy. They ended up getting evacuated and all that stuff, but we had a great time on Friday, and I want to know what you did this weekend. Did you make it out to the Norm Niagara Memorial of Mud and Dirt Drags? Did you head over to the Mud Drags and Cereal? There is so much going on. I want to know what you got up to, and if you send a picture, you'll be in for an extra entry for a chance to win a free coffee on me. 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
5: 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Natural gas is down 3.69% to 2.765 per gigajoule. Western Canadian Select is sitting flat at $76.96 a barrel. 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
6: West Central Online Weather.
7: A mix of sun and cloud is expected across West Central Saskatchewan today, with a chance for showers in a few areas. For Kindersley and the central region, look for a high of 30, feeling more like 34 with the Humidex. There's also a 30% chance of showers this afternoon, along with the risk of a thunderstorm. Skies could also become hazy, the UV index reading up at 7. Unity and northern areas will see a high of 27, Humidex of 32, a 40% chance of showers with a risk of thunderstorms, some hazy conditions, the UV also at 7. Further south, including Leader and surrounding areas, the high reaches 31 with a Humidex of 37, a west wind gusting to 30 expected, along with local smoke affecting air quality, the UV index 8 or very high. Tonight, local smoke may linger across parts of the region, the south staying breezy with a west wind and low of 15, central and northern areas also dropping to 15 with a lingering chance of showers and a risk of thunderstorms before skies clear overnight. Tomorrow then looks much nicer, with mainly sunny skies across the region, highs reaching 34 in the south, 32 in central areas, and 28 in the north, with light winds around 20. Clear skies then continue tomorrow night, with overnight lows once again 15 degrees. 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I'm Cooper Douglas.
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0: in love, Aaron Goodman on Country 104 at Cheyenne Namath. We are sitting around 16 degrees. Happy Monday. Getting to a high of 29 this afternoon. And if your preteens are getting a little stir crazy this summer, like our oldest son does, especially during these summer holidays, take a drive to Elrose School August 8th and 9th. They're hosting a volleyball camp for grades 5 to 8. There will be both morning and afternoon sessions available for just $70 for 6 hours of training and university and college athlete coaches. The deadline to register is today. For more details, check out the West Central online events page.
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1: I'm Cooper Douglas. Here's what's making the news. New Statistics Canada data shows a mixed crime picture across West Central Saskatchewan. The National Crime Severity Index sits at 75, while Saskatchewan's is nearly double that at 146.6. In the region, Rosetown and Leader both came in below the national average, Bigger, Kindersley, and Unity above Canada's mark, but well below the provincial average. The highest crime severity levels were reported in the North Battleford area, the municipal policing area recording a crime severity index of 477, making it one of the highest in Saskatchewan. RCMP say it's continuing to modernize policing through intelligence-led enforcement, targeted

0: crime reduction teams and new staffing models aimed at improving service in communities across the province. Along with its upcoming Go Science event, the Kindersley Library is encouraging residents to keep reading this summer through the Wheatland Reading Cup Challenge. Community librarian Michelle Yates says every minute spent reading helps the community standings.
1: Every minute counts, even audiobooks count. 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It's all reading, so it all counts.
0: The library is also continuing its weekly story and craft programs on Tuesdays and Craft for Kids sessions on Wednesdays throughout the summer. After years of showcasing Saskatchewan's hidden gems, this week's subject for Her Voice, presented by CCAN, Christine Broderick, is turning a former church and leader into a community wellness center. The tourism advocate and content creator says the space will offer fitness, yoga, workshops, and new opportunities for people to connect. Broderick hopes the center becomes a welcoming place that brings people together while highlighting what Southwest Saskatchewan has to offer. Stick around until the top of the hour for a full newscast, or head on over to West Central Online.
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0: The Toronto Blue Jays are continuing a road trip this week versus the Washington Nationals. The Jays are coming off a series loss in Boston, losing 6-4 on Friday before a 6-0 win Saturday, Toronto losing the rubber match 6-1 on Sunday. Now it's a three-game interleague set versus a Nats team at 54-52 before the Jays return home for three against the St. Louis Cardinals. Hear the whole series live on Classic Hits Radio 1210-1330, starting with Game 1 tonight at 4:45, pregame show starting at 4:30. 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
0: A mix of sun and cloud with a chance of rain around West Central today. Kindersley and Central have a high of 30, humidex 34, and UV of 7, along with a 30% chance of showers and risk of thunderstorms this afternoon, potentially hazy skies as well. Unity and North have a high of 27 today, humidex 32, and UV of 7 or high, and a 40% chance of showers mixed with possible storms and haze. South to Leader in area, it's a high of 31, humidex 37, and UV of 8, and a light west wind at 30 with some local smoke in the picture. Tonight, local smoke could stick around for parts of the region, the South Sea, and continued west winds and a low of 15, Central and North also at 15 with the same chance of rain and risk of storms before things clear up overnight. Tomorrow's then looking like a nice one with a mainly sunny high of 34 south, 32 central, and 28 north. Light winds around 20 in the forecast. At night, expect clear skies with lows again hanging out around 15. Then Wednesday's looking like another nice day with highs of 30 expected around the region, leading into another clear nighttime low around 15. Thursday, more of the same south with highs sitting at or near 32, dropping below 30 and bringing a chance of rain for central and north before skies clear at night with lows still well above 10 for the region. Then looking at Friday, the sun should be back out with highs hanging out around 30 into another clear nighttime low around 15. Get the latest forecast at your fingertips. Download the West Central Online app today.
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104. I'm Cheyenne Namath. We are sitting around 17 degrees this beautiful morning, and it's Monday, and today we are talking about what you got up to over the weekend for a chance to win a free coffee on me. More of that in a bit, but for now, we've got Jason Aldean, Don't Tell on Me.

0: ahead for weather-wise for the rest of the week. And last week, I had some special guests in studio before I went on holidays. Our avid listeners, Kelly and Tammy McClellan, stopped in after setting up an incredible interview with one of Canadian country music's fastest rising stars. Zach McPhee has been nominated for Breakthrough Artist of the Year at this year's CCMA Awards, which will actually be in Saskatoon in September. We talked about his music, his journey from speech therapy to stage, and his hit song Smoke, and what the CCMA nomination means to him. Last week, you found out you were nominated for Breakthrough Artist of the Year. So how exciting is that for you?
1: It's so exciting. We've put in a lot of hard work this year. Like, it's been a very good year, and obviously you're always hoping your name is in the hat of those who will be in the final kind of categories. But yeah, just very, very honored. And I know there's a ton of really great talent in Canada right now too. So yeah, I'm very, very honored to be a part of that. And I will be there in Saskatoon. So that'll be super fun.
0: It's an absolutely incredible story, especially when I learned that he grew up with a stutter and speech therapy is actually how his love of music first began.
1: One of the techniques that my speech therapist got me to do was to sing my phrases together because it kind of helps prevent stutter. And it was something that was really affecting me as far as confidence in school. I pretty much just started singing everywhere I went as a form of talking. It kind of naturally progressed into singing now as a career.
0: You can see more on the interview with Zach McPhee right now on westcentralonline.com, including the story behind his hit song, Smoke.

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But what if those snaps gave you a shot to win great prizes? 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
9: It's a warm day across West Central Saskatchewan with a mix of sun and cloud and the chance of showers expected for parts of the region. Kinderslie Central areas are heading for a high of 30, Humidex of 34. There's also a 30% chance of showers this afternoon, risk of thunderstorms and some hazy skies alongside a UV index at 7. Around Unity and the north, expect a high of 27 with a Humidex 32, a 40% chance of showers with the risk of a thunderstorm and possible haze. Leader and southwest areas will be the hottest with a high of 31, Humidex 37, alongside west winds gusting up to 30, local smoke possible, and the UV index getting up to 8 or very high. Tonight, there's still a chance of showers with isolated thunderstorms also in the picture before conditions improve overnight, lows settling around 15 degrees across the region with some lingering smoke possible. Tomorrow then looks nice with mainly sunny skies and highs of 34 south, 32 through central areas, and 28 in the north. Winds expected to remain light with clear skies and another low near 15 tomorrow night. Get the latest forecast by downloading the West Central Online app and make sure to check out Celebrate Summer. 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

0: of Hate Love, Owen Reedling on Country 104. I'm Cheyenne Nameth. Hope you had a great weekend. We're currently sitting around 18 degrees, getting to a high of 29 this afternoon. And if you love doing crafts and have some white clothes hanging around that maybe you don't use, why not change the color? Discover Tourism Kindersley is hosting a tie-dye day at the Kindersley and District Plains Museum on Thursday from 3 to 5. It's completely free, but you have to bring your own clothing item to dye. 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And if you want to know more, you can visit the events page.
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2: I'm Cooper Douglas with your local news, streaming now through the West Central Online app. Statistics Canada has released its latest crime severity index, showing Saskatchewan continues to rank well above the national average for police-reported crime. Across West Central Saskatchewan, Rosetown and Leader posted crime severity index scores below the Canadian average, while Bigger, Kindersley and Unity were higher but remained below the provincial figure. The North Battleford area reported the region's highest crime severity levels, with the city's index reaching more than 477. The Saskatchewan RCMP says it's continuing to invest in intelligence-led policing, crime reduction teams, and targeted enforcement to address crime trends across the province. Children in Kindersley will have the chance to explore science without leaving town this week. The Kindersley Library is hosting the Saskatchewan Science Center's Go Science Outreach program on Thursday at the Norman Ritchie Center. Community librarian Michelle Yates says the event helps bring unique learning opportunities to local families.
3: It's really good because, you know, not everybody gets the opportunity to get to the science center. So this is a nice way for them to come here and teach us some great things about science.
2: Registration is open through the library. Country artist Zach McPhee says his music career began in an unexpected way. During a conversation with Country 104's Cheyenne Namath, McPhee shared that he grew up with a severe stutter and a speech therapist encouraged him to sing his words to help build his confidence.
4: One of the techniques that my speech therapist got me to do was to sing my phrases together because it kind of helps prevent stutter. And it was something that was really affecting me as far as confidence in school. I pretty much just started singing everywhere I went as a form of talking. It kind of naturally progressed into singing now as a career.
2: Today, that journey has led the Smoke Singer to a CCMA Breakthrough Artist of the Year nomination. You can read the full story now at West Central Online. After years of promoting Saskatchewan's hidden gems, Leader's Christine Broderick is taking on a new project by transforming a former church into a community wellness center. The subject of this week's Her Voice feature presented by CCAN, Broderick's plan will feature a gym, yoga and fitness studios, workshops and visiting instructors from across southwest Saskatchewan. Broderick says she hopes it becomes a welcoming space where people can improve their health, make connections and try something new. A longtime tourism advocate and content director, Broderick says she also hopes the project gives more people another reason to visit Leader and discover everything Southwest Saskatchewan has to offer. And back to some provincial news to finish things off. New labor force numbers show Saskatchewan's youth job market improved in June. Statistics Canada says the youth unemployment rate dropped to 11.1%, down from 13.2% in May and below the national average. Youth employment also rose by 2,400 jobs compared to last year, while Saskatchewan's overall unemployment rate remained at 6.1%, the third lowest among provinces. Your news now. Download the West Central Online app today.
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2: The Kindersley Royals 13U baseball team won gold at Provincials in Prince Albert over the weekend with an exciting win over the Saskatoon Cardinals in the final. The Royals went undefeated on their way to the top spot, beating the Watrous Lakers 6-5 in their opener Friday, starting Saturday with a 13-10 win against their eventual finals opponent, the Cardinals, before wrapping up the round robin with a 13-5 win over Regina. The 3-0 record sent Kindersley into the semifinals where they beat the host Prince Albert Royals

0: 14-4. And then in the final, a close 10-9 finish ended a spectacular weekend in gold. The Royals joined the 13U Unity Cardinals as local champs this weekend. More on their runs and more on provincials around the province up at West Central Online. A win at the most recent PBR Cup Series event out in BC has helped vault PBR superstar and Etonia's own Dakota Butter into the top three of the PBR Canada standings. Butter came out on top of the field at the PBR Okanagan Challenge to secure 131 points, now third place in the Canadian National as we approach the end of July. That win followed up four nights at the Cody Snyder Charity Bull Bustin event in Calgary to start the month, where Butter added another 37 points. His last event was the Czar Bullerama, where he went without points, the next chance to score being events in Tofield and Coronation, Alberta, August 6th and 7th. And remember, West Central Online is your source for all the latest local sports, scores, and stories.
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0: A mix of sun and cloud with a chance of rain around West Central today. Kindersley and Central have a high of 30, Humidex 34, and UV of 7, along with a 30% chance of showers and risk of thunderstorms this afternoon, potentially hazy skies as well. Unity and North have a high of 27 today, Humidex 32, and UV of 7 or high, and a 40% chance of showers mixed with possible storms and haze. South to Leader in area, it's a high of 31, Humidex 37, and UV of 8, and a light west wind at 30 with some local smoke in the picture. Tonight, local smoke could stick around for parts of the region. The South Sea and continued west winds and a low of 15. Central and North also at 15 with the same chance of rain and risk of storms before things clear up overnight. Tomorrow's then looking like a nice one with a mainly sunny high of 34 South, 32 Central, and 28 North. Light winds around 20 in the forecast. At night, expect clear skies with lows again hanging out around 15. Then Wednesday's looking like another nice day with highs of 30 expected around the region, leading into another clear nighttime low around 15. Thursday, more of the same south with highs sitting at or near 32, dropping below 30 and bringing a chance of rain for central and north before skies clear at night with lows still well above 10 for the region. Then looking at Friday, the sun should be back out with highs hanging out around 30 into another clear nighttime low around 15. Get the latest forecast at your fingertips. Download the West Central Online app today.
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0: start of Stone Jelly Roll on Country 104. Hey, it's Cheyenne Namath. Sitting around 18 degrees shortly after 8 o'clock. Hope you're having a fantastic morning so far. And speaking of Jelly Roll, my sisters and I seen him, Post Malone, and Carter Faith Friday in Edmonton. It was an absolutely great show. We had so much fun. What did you do over the weekend? Did you make it out to the Norm Nagin Memorial Mud and Dirt Drags? Did you head over to the Mud Bogs and Cereal? Maybe the Gumball Rally Show and Shine in Kerrobert? I want to know what you got up to. And if you also send me a picture, you'll be entered in for an extra chance to win a free coffee on me. 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
3: 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Natural gas is down 3.69% to 2.765 per gigajoule. 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
4: A mix of sun and cloud is expected across West Central Saskatchewan today, with a chance for showers in a few areas. For Kindersley and the central region, look for a high of 30, feeling more like 34 with the Humidex. There's also a 30% chance of showers this afternoon, along with the risk of a thunderstorm. Skies could also become hazy, the UV index reading up at 7. Unity and northern areas will see a high of 27, Humidex of 32, a 40% chance of showers with the risk of thunderstorms, some hazy conditions, the UV also at 7. Further south, including Leader and surrounding areas, the high reaches 31 with a humidex of 37, a west wind gusting to 30 expected, along with local smoke affecting air quality, the UV index 8 or very high. Tonight, local smoke may linger across parts of the region, the south staying breezy with a west wind and low of 15, central and northern areas also dropping to 15 with a lingering chance of showers and a risk of thunderstorms before skies clear overnight. Tomorrow then looks much nicer, with mainly sunny skies across the region, highs reaching 34 in the south, 32 in central areas, and 28 in the north, with light winds around 20. Clear skies then continue tomorrow night, with overnight lows once again 15 degrees. 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
1: Without a prayer, Tim and the Glory Boys on Country 104. It's Cheyenne Nameth. 18 degrees right now, getting to a high of 29. This week's Her Voice feature, presented by CCAN, we're introducing Christine Broderick from Leader. After years of traveling the world, Christine discovered some of the greatest adventures were right here in Saskatchewan. Now she's sharing those hidden gems through tourism, content creation, all while taking on her biggest project yet, transforming a former church into a community wellness center.
2: So we're opening a wellness center in town here. I don't plan too far ahead, and I'm very just spontaneous, and an awesome opportunity came up, so I bought a church. I'm not scared about the business and the people and the paperwork. I hate paperwork, but I guess over the last few years working in tourism, I've got to attend lots of retreats and just kind of built that energy work and, you know, working on personal development and building myself up. So just a place to be themselves. Maybe pushing them out of their comfort zone a little bit, right?
1: 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You can see more about Christine Broderick and the full Her Voice feature video on West Central Online.
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1: I'm Cooper Douglas. Here's what's making the news. New Statistics Canada data shows a mixed crime picture across West Central Saskatchewan. The National Crime Severity Index sits at 75, while Saskatchewan's is nearly double that at 146.6. In the region, Rosetown and Leader both came in below the national average. Bigger, Kindersley, and Unity above Canada's mark, but well below the provincial average. The highest crime severity levels were reported in the North Battleford area, the municipal policing area recording a crime severity index of 477, making it one of the highest in Saskatchewan. RCMP say it's continuing to modernize policing through intelligence-led enforcement, targeted crime reduction teams, and new staffing models aimed at improving service in communities across the province. Along with its upcoming Go Science event, the Kindersley Library is encouraging residents to keep reading this summer through the Wheatland Reading Cup Challenge. Community librarian Michelle Yates says every minute spent reading helps the community standings.
2: Every minute counts, even audiobooks count. 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It's all reading, so it all counts.
1: The library is also continuing its weekly story and craft programs on Tuesdays and Craft for Kids sessions on Wednesdays throughout the summer. After years of showcasing Saskatchewan's hidden gems, this week's subject for Her Voice presented by CCAN, Christine Broderick, is turning a former church and leader into a community wellness center. The tourism advocate and content creator says the space will offer fitness, yoga, workshops, and new opportunities for people to connect. Broderick hopes the center becomes a welcoming place that brings people together while highlighting what Southwest Saskatchewan has to offer. Stick around until the top of the hour for a full newscast or head on over to West Central Online.
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1: The Toronto Blue Jays are continuing a road trip this week versus the Washington Nationals. The Jays are coming off a series loss in Boston, losing 6-4 on Friday before a 6-0 win Saturday. Toronto losing the rubber match 6-1 on Sunday. Now it's a three-game interleague set versus a Nats team at 54-52 before the Jays return home for three against the St. Louis Cardinals. Hear the whole series live on Classic Hits Radio 1210 1330, starting with Game 1 tonight at 4:45, pregame show starting at 4:30. 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
1: A mix of sun and cloud with a chance of rain around West Central today. Kindersley and Central have a high of 30, Humidex 34, and UV of 7, along with a 30% chance of showers and risk of thunderstorms this afternoon, potentially hazy skies as well. Unity and North have a high of 27 today, Humidex 32, and UV of 7 or high, and a 40% chance of showers mixed with possible storms and haze. South to Leader in area, it's a high of 31, Humidex 37, and UV of 8, and a light west wind at 30 with some local smoke in the picture. Tonight, local smoke could stick around for parts of the region, the South seeing continued west winds and a low of 15, Central and North also at 15 with the same chance of rain and risk of storms before things clear up overnight. Tomorrow's then looking like a nice one with a mainly sunny high of 34 South, 32 Central, and 28 North, light winds around 20 in the forecast. At night, expect clear skies with lows again hanging out around 15. Then Wednesday's looking like another nice day with highs of 30 expected around the region, leading into another clear nighttime low around 15. Thursday, more of the same south with highs sitting at or near 32, dropping below 30 and bringing a chance of rain for Central and North before skies clear at night with lows still well above 10 for the region. Then looking at Friday, the sun should be back out with highs hanging out around 30 into another clear nighttime low around 15. Get the latest forecast at your fingertips. Download the West Central Online app today.
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Country 104. I'm Cheyenne Namath, sitting around 19 degrees this beautiful morning. And it's Monday, and today we're talking about what you got up to over the weekend for a chance to win a free coffee on me. More on that in a bit, but for now, we've got Luke Combs, Be By You.

0: True 104. Hey, I'm Cheyenne Nameth. We're sitting around 19 degrees. Hope your Monday morning is going great so far. And week 4 of the Celebrate Summer Photo Contest is going strong, and the theme is Taste of Summer. 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
9: It's a warm day across West Central Saskatchewan with a mix of sun and cloud and the chance of showers expected for parts of the region. Kindersley and Central areas are heading for a high of 30, humid X of 34. There's also a 30% chance of showers this afternoon, risk of thunderstorms and some hazy skies alongside a UV index at 7. Around Unity and the north, expect a high of 27 with a humid X 32, a 40% chance of showers with the risk of a thunderstorm and possible haze. Leader and southwest areas will be the hottest, with a high of 31, humid X 37, alongside west winds gusting up to 30, local smoke possible, and the UV index getting up to 8 or very high. Tonight, there's still a chance of showers with isolated thunderstorms also in the picture before conditions improve overnight, lows settling around 15 degrees across the region with some lingering smoke possible. Tomorrow then looks nice with mainly sunny skies and highs of 34 south, 32

0: through central areas and 28 in the north. Winds expected to remain light with clear skies and another low near 15 tomorrow night. Get the latest forecast by downloading the West Central online app and make sure to check out Celebrate Summer. 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

0: About a Woman, Dean Brody on Country 104 at Cheyenne Namath, sitting around 19 degrees this beautiful Monday morning. And are you or someone in your life celebrating a birthday, or maybe there's just that one song or artist that makes your day better? 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
0: The Elbow Polka Fest is happening on August 7th and 8th at the Harbor Golf Community Center. On Friday, it will go from 7 till midnight with live music, a cash bar, and midnight lunch. And Saturday, it'll run from 1 to midnight with supper Saturday evening, as well as more live music, a cash bar, and midnight lunch. All proceeds will go to the Elbow Museum. That's the Elbow Polka Fest happening August 7th and 8th at the Harbor Golf Community Center. And if you have an event or a fundraiser to share for your community, you can post it for free on the West Central Online Events page.
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1: I'm Cooper Douglas with your local news, streaming now through the West Central Online app. New crime severity index numbers from Statistics Canada show crime levels varying wildly across West Central Saskatchewan. Rosetown and Leader both posted crime severity scores below the national average, while Bigger, Kindersley, and Unity came in above Canada's mark, but below the provincial average. The North Battleford area recorded the highest figures in the region, the city's crime severity index topping 477 to place it among the highest in Saskatchewan. RCMP say it's responding by expanding intelligence-led policing, targeting prolific offenders and organized crime, and introducing new staffing models to strengthen policing across the province. Zach McPhee's hit song Smoke came together faster than most of his music. The country star told Country 104 morning show host Cheyenne Namath that the idea hit him while sitting at home, and the song was written in just a couple of hours.
2: Smoke was a song that came to me very, very quickly. I had the guitar parts behind it for about a week, and then one day I was sitting on the couch at our house and I turned to my wife and I was just like, oh my gosh, I have it. I have this idea. I have the structure. I know the name. And it was just out of kind of the blue.
1: McPhee's now nominated for Breakthrough Artist of the Year at the Canadian Country Music Association Awards in Saskatoon this September. Get the full interview at West Central Online. The Kindersley Library is gearing up for a busy week of summer programming, highlighted by the return of the Saskatchewan Science Center's Go Science event on Thursday. Community librarian Michelle Yates says the hands-on program continues to be popular with local families.
3: We always have it at the Norman Ritchie because there's always a good turnout. Last year we had 54 children show up for the event, and it was bustling from beginning to end.
1: Thursday's free event runs 1 to 4 at the Norman Ritchie Center, with registration open through the library. A familiar face in Saskatchewan tourism is launching a new venture in Leader. Travel writer, content creator, and feature for this week's edition of Her Voice, presented by CCAN, Christine Broderick has purchased a former church and is converting it into a community wellness center. Plans include fitness classes, yoga, workshops, and bringing instructors from across southwest Saskatchewan into the community. Broderick says the goal is to create a welcoming space that encourages healthy living while giving residents and visitors another reason to experience everything Leader and Southwest Saskatchewan have to offer. And more news to finish things out. Saskatchewan's youth unemployment

0: Unemployment rate fell to 11.1% in June, down from 13.2% in May and below the national rate of 12.7%. Statistics Canada says youth employment increased by 2,400 jobs compared with a year ago. Overall, Saskatchewan's unemployment rate was 6.1%, the third lowest among the provinces, while the government says gains were also seen in hospitality, healthcare, and finance. News on the go. Download the West Central Online app today.
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0: The Unity Cardinals 13U baseball team took home the gold medal at Provincials in Martinsville over the weekend. The Cardinals went undefeated, beating the Regina Wolfpack 17-1 on Friday before a 10-6 win against the Sask 5 Majors and 16-6 win against the Saskatoon Blue Jay Mud Dogs sent them into the semifinals on Sunday. Unity then took down the Moosomin Rangers 15-7 to make the final, where the Cardinals defeated the Sask 5 Black Sox 8-3 to take gold. The 5-0 weekend joined the 18U Cardinals, who were in play at Provincials in Moose Jaw. Also winning gold this weekend were the 13U Kindersley Royals at their tournament in Prince Albert. More on each win coming this morning at West Central Online. A victory at the latest PBR Canada Cup Series stop in British Columbia has propelled Etonia's own Dakota Butter into the top three of the national standings. Butter topped the field at the PBR Okanagan Challenge earlier this month, earning 131 points to climb into third place in the PBR Canada standings as the season heads toward the end of July. The strong showing came after a productive start to the month at the Cody Snyder Charity Bull Bustin' event in Calgary, where Butter collected another 37 points over four nights of competition. His most recent outing at the Czar Bullerama didn't add to his point total, but he'll have another opportunity to move up the standings at events in Tofield and Coronation, Alberta on August 6th and 7th. And remember, West Central Online is your source for all the latest local sports, scores, and stories.
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0: A mix of sun and cloud with a chance of rain around West Central today. Kindersley and Central have a high of 30, Humidex 34, and UV of 7, along with a 30% chance of showers and risk of thunderstorms this afternoon, potentially hazy skies as well. Unity and North have a high of 27 today, Humidex 32, and UV of 7 or high, and a 40% chance of showers mixed with possible storms and haze. South to Leaderin area, it's a high of 31, Humidex 37, and UV of 8, and a light west wind at 30 with some local smoke in the picture. Tonight, local smoke could stick around for parts of the region, the South Sea, and continued west winds and a low of 15. Central and North also at 15 with the same chance of rain and risk of storms before things clear up overnight. Tomorrow's then looking like a nice one with a mainly sunny high of 34 South, 32 Central, and 28 North. Light winds around 20 in the forecast. At night, expect clear skies with lows again hanging out around 15. Then Wednesday's looking like another nice day with highs of 30 expected around the region, leading into another clear nighttime low around 15. Thursday, more of the same south with highs sitting at or near 32, dropping below 30 and bringing a chance of rain for central and north before skies clear at night with lows still well above 10 for the region. Then looking at Friday, the sun should be back out with highs hanging out around 30 into another clear nighttime low around 15. Get the latest forecast at your fingertips. Download the West Central Online app today.
1: 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Country 104. You're busy. We get it. So are we. Gathering news and telling stories about our community. Now for busy folks like us, all the news of the day comes in one handy dandy email. 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

Country 104. I'm Cheyenne Nameth, sitting around 19 this beautiful morning, and it's Monday, and today we are talking about what you got up to over the weekend for a chance to win a free coffee on me. More of that in a bit. We've got Tyler Joe Miller coming up, but first, Kenny Chesney, Carry On.

0: You're The Influence, Tyler Joe Miller on Country 104. I'm Cheyenne Nameth, getting to a nice hot 29 degrees to kickstart our Monday right. And the Elbow Polka Fest is happening the second weekend of August at the Harbor Golf Community Center. And the Friday will go from 7 till midnight with some live music, a cash bar, and a midnight lunch. And then the Saturday will run from 1 o'clock all the way till midnight with a supper as well as some more live music. You'll also be able to enjoy a cash bar and a midnight lunch as well on that day. And it sounds like a whole lot of fun, and all the proceeds will be going to the Elbow Museum. If you want to see more details, you can check out the West Central online events page.
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5: A mix of sun and cloud is expected across west central Saskatchewan today, with a chance for showers in a few areas.

0: for Kindersley and the central region, look for a high of 30, feeling more like 34 with the humidex. There's also a 30% chance of showers this afternoon, along with the risk of a thunderstorm. Skies could also become hazy, the UV index reading up at 7. Unity and northern areas will see a high of 27, humidex of 32, a 40% chance of showers with the risk of thunderstorms, some hazy conditions, the UV also at 7. Further south, including Leader and surrounding areas, the high reaches 31 with a humidex of 37, a west wind gusting to 30 expected, along with local smoke affecting air quality, the UV index 8 or very high. Tonight, local smoke may linger across parts of the region, the south staying breezy with a west wind and low of 15, central and northern areas also dropping to 15 with a lingering chance of showers and a risk of thunderstorms before skies clear overnight. Tomorrow then looks much nicer, with mainly sunny skies across the region, highs reaching 34 in the south, 32 in central areas, and 28 in the north, with light winds around 20. Clear skies then continue tomorrow night, with overnight lows once again 15 degrees. 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I'm Cooper Douglas.
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104. I'm Cheyenne Nameth. Sitting around 20 degrees this beautiful morning, and it's Monday, and today we're talking about what you got up to over the weekend for a chance to win a free coffee on me. We've got more of that in a bit, but we've got Cameron Whitcomb coming up. But first, John Morgan and Jason Aldean, Friends Like That.

0: Kingdom of Fear, Cameron Wickholm on Country 104. It's Cheyenne Nema shortly after 9:30, getting to a high of 29 this beautiful Monday. And we've got a big happy belated birthday today going out to Beth Sean over at Caleb Village. And another belated birthday going out to Preston Lawar in Bigger. And another happy birthday to Tessa today from her husband, Chuck. And earlier I'd asked what you got up to over the weekend for a chance to win a free coffee on me. And if you could also send a picture, you'd be in for an extra entry. 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
10: It's a warm day across West Central Saskatchewan with a mix of sun and cloud and the chance of showers expected for parts of the region. Kindersley and Central areas are heading for a high of 30, humidex of 34. There's also a 30% chance of showers this afternoon, risk of thunderstorms and some hazy skies alongside a UV index at 7. Around Unity and the north, expect a high of 27 with a humidex 32, a 40% chance of showers with the risk of a thunderstorm and possible haze. Leader and southwest areas will be the hottest with a high of 31, humidex 37, alongside west winds gusting up to 30, local smoke possible, and the UV index getting up to 8 or very high. Tonight, there's still a chance of showers with isolated thunderstorms also in the picture before conditions improve overnight, lows settling around 15 degrees across the region with some lingering smoke possible. Tomorrow then looks nice with mainly sunny skies and highs of 34 south, 32 through central areas, and 28 in the north. Winds expected to remain light with clear skies and another low near 15 tomorrow night. 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I'm Cooper Douglas.
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0: It's Cheyenne Namath, sitting around 21 already, and I hope your Monday morning is going great so far. And if you love to two-step and swing dance, or maybe you've just always wanted to try it but didn't know where to start, Dance Addiction YXC is hosting a beginner dance workshop for country two-step and West Coast swing on August 8th at the Elks Hall in Kindersley. The two-step will be from 10 to 12, and West Coast swing will be from 1 to 3. It's $50 per workshop, but you don't need a partner and no experience is required. So for more information and where to book, you can visit the events page.
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1: I'm Cooper Douglas with your local news, streaming now through the West Central Online app. Statistics Canada has released its latest crime severity index, showing Saskatchewan continues to rank well above the national average for police-reported crime. Across West Central Saskatchewan, Rosetown and Leader posted crime severity index scores below the Canadian average, while Bigger, Kindersley, and Unity were higher but remained below the provincial figure. The North Battleford area reported the region's highest crime severity levels, with the city's index reaching more than 477. The Saskatchewan RCMP says it's continuing to invest in intelligence-led policing, crime reduction teams, and targeted enforcement to address crime trends across the province. Children in Kindersley will have the chance to explore science without leaving town this week. The Kindersley Library is hosting the Saskatchewan Science Center's Go Science Outreach Program on Thursday at the Norman Ritchie Center. Community librarian Michelle Yates says the event helps bring unique learning opportunities to local families.
2: It's really good because, you know, not everybody gets the opportunity to get to the science center. So this is a nice way for them to come here and teach us some great things about science.
1: Registration is open through the library. Country artist Zach McPhee says his music career began in an unexpected way. During a conversation with Country 104's Cheyenne Namath, McPhee shared that he grew up with a severe stutter and a speech therapist encouraged him to sing his words to help build his confidence.
3: One of the techniques that my speech therapist got me to do was to sing my phrases together because it kind of helps prevent stutter. And it was something that was really affecting me as far as confidence in school. I pretty much just started singing everywhere I went as a form of talking. It kind of naturally progressed into singing now as a career.
1: Today, that journey has led the Smoke Singer to a CCMA Breakthrough Artist of the Year nomination. You can read the full story now at West Central Online. After years of promoting Saskatchewan's hidden gems, Leader's Christine Broderick is taking on a new project by transforming a former church into a community wellness center. The subject of this week's Her Voice feature presented by CCAN, Broderick's plan will feature a gym, yoga and fitness studios, workshops and visiting instructors from across southwest Saskatchewan. Broderick says she hopes it becomes a welcoming space where people can improve their health, make connections and try something new. A longtime tourism advocate and content director, Broderick says she also hopes the project gives more people another reason to visit Leader and discover everything Southwest Saskatchewan has to offer. And back to some provincial news to finish things off. New labor force numbers show Saskatchewan's youth job market improved in June. Statistics Canada says the youth unemployment rate dropped to 11.1%, down from 13.2% in May and below the national average. Youth employment also rose by 2,400 jobs compared to last year, while Saskatchewan's overall unemployment rate remained at 6.1%, the third lowest among provinces. Your news now. 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
1: The Kindersley Royals 13U baseball team won gold at provincials in Prince Albert over the weekend with an exciting win over the Saskatoon Cardinals in the final. The Royals went undefeated on their way to the top spot, beating the Watrous Lakers 6-5 in their opener Friday, starting Saturday with a 13-10 win against their eventual

0: eventual finals opponent, the Cardinals, before wrapping up the round robin with a 13-5 win over Regina. The 3-0 record sent Kindersley into the semifinals, where they beat the host Prince Albert Royals 14-4, and then in the final, a close 10-9 finish ended a spectacular weekend in gold. The Royals joined the 13U Unity Cardinals as local champs this weekend. More on their runs and more on provincials around the province up at West Central Online. A win at the most recent PBR Cup Series event out in BC has helped vault PBR superstar and Etonia's own Dakota Butter into the top three of the PBR Canada standings. Butter came out on top of the field at the PBR Okanagan Challenge to secure 131 points, now third place in the Canadian National as we approach the end of July. That win followed up four nights at the Cody Snyder Charity Bull Bustin' event in Calgary to start the month, where Butter added another 37 points. His last event was the Czar Bullerama, where he went without points, the next chance to score being events in Tofield and Coronation, Alberta, August 6th and 7th. And remember, West Central Online is your source for all the latest local sports, scores, and stories.
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0: A mix of sun and cloud with a chance of rain around West Central today. Kindersley and Central have a high of 30, Humidex 34, and UV of 7, along with a 30% chance of showers and risk of thunderstorms this afternoon, potentially hazy skies as well. Unity and North have a high of 27 today, Humidex 32, and UV of 7 or high, and a 40% chance of showers mixed with possible storms and haze. South the leader in area, it's a high of 31, Humidex 37, and UV of 8, and a light west wind at

0: 30 with some local smoke in the picture. Tonight, local smoke could stick around for parts of the region. The South Sea and continued west winds and a low of 15. Central and north also at 15 with the same chance of rain and risk of storms before things clear up overnight. Tomorrow's then looking like a nice one with a mainly sunny high of 34 south, 32 central, and 28 north. Light winds around 20 in the forecast. At night, expect clear skies with lows again hanging out around 15. Then Wednesday's looking like another nice day with highs of 30 expected around the region, leading into another clear nighttime low around 15. Thursday, more of the same south with highs sitting at or near 32, dropping below 30 and bringing a chance of rain for central and north before skies clear at night with lows still well above 10 for the region. Then looking at Friday, the sun should be back out with highs hanging out around 30 into another clear nighttime low around 15. Get the latest forecast at your fingertips. 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
13: Good evening, neighbor. I'll see you down at Skyline Convenience. It's movie night out here on the farm, but the missus says there's no popcorn, so I'm scooting to Skyline.

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4: A mix of sun and cloud is expected across west central Saskatchewan today, with a chance for showers in a few areas. For Kindersley and the central region, look for a high of 30, feeling more like 34 with the Humidex. There's also a 30% chance of showers this afternoon, along with the risk of a thunderstorm. Skies could also become hazy, the UV index reading up at 7. Unity and northern areas will see a high of 27, Humidex of 32, a 40% chance of showers with the risk of thunderstorms, some hazy conditions, the UV also at 7. Further south, including Leader and surrounding areas, the high reaches 31 with a Humidex of 37, a west wind gusting to 30 expected, along with local smoke affecting air quality, the UV index 8 or very high. Tonight, local smoke may linger across parts of the region, the south staying breezy with a west wind and low of 15, central and northern areas also dropping to 15 with a lingering chance of showers and a risk of thunderstorms before skies clear overnight. Tomorrow then looks much nicer, with mainly sunny skies across the region, highs reaching 34 in the south, 32 in central areas, and 28 in the north, with light winds around 20. Clear skies then continue tomorrow night, with overnight lows once again 15 degrees. 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

Country 104. I'm Cheyenne Nameth. Getting to 29 later on today with some wind gusts out there. We're going to hear from Luke Combs in a little bit, but right now, Tennille Towns, Sunshine's Free.

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10: It's a warm day across West Central Saskatchewan with a mix of sun and cloud and the chance of showers expected for parts of the region. Kindersley and Central areas are heading for a high of 30, humidex of 34. There's also a 30% chance of showers this afternoon, risk of thunderstorms and some hazy skies alongside a UV index at 7. Around Unity and the north, expect a high of 27 with a humidex 32, a 40% chance of showers with the risk of a thunderstorm and possible haze. Leader and southwest areas will be the hottest with a high of 31, humidex 37, alongside west winds gusting up to 30, local smoke possible, and the UV index getting up to 8 or very high. Tonight, there's still a chance of showers with isolated thunderstorms also in the picture before conditions improve overnight, lows settling around 15 degrees across the region with some lingering smoke possible. Tomorrow then looks nice with mainly sunny skies and highs of 34 south, 32 through central areas, and 28 in the north. Winds expected to remain light with clear skies and another low near 15 tomorrow night. Get the latest forecast by downloading the West Central Online app and make sure to check out Celebrate Summer. 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

0: people know you by your first name. Dean Brody on Country 104. Hey, it's Cheyenne Namath. 24 degrees, almost at our high of 29 for today. And the Kindersley and District Plains Museum's annual raffle fundraiser is still going strong. The raffle features more than $4,200 worth of prizes, including Calgary Flames tickets, Shop Kindersley cash, a meat package, Dakota Butter invitational tickets, gift cards, and so, so much more. Here's Museum President Jeff Graham with more.
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2: I'm Cooper Douglas with your local news, streaming now through the West Central Online app. New crime severity index numbers from Statistics Canada show crime levels varying wildly across West Central Saskatchewan. Rosetown and Leader both posted crime severity scores below the national average, while Bigger, Kindersley, and Unity came in above Canada's mark, but below the provincial average. The North Battleford area recorded the highest figures in the region, the city's crime severity index topping 477 to place it among the highest in Saskatchewan. RCMP say it's responding by expanding intelligence-led policing, targeting prolific offenders and organized crime, and introducing new staffing models to strengthen policing across the province. Zach McPhee's hit song Smoke came together faster than most of his music. The country star told Country 104 morning show host Cheyenne Namath that the idea hit him while sitting at home, and the song was written in just a couple of hours.
3: Smoke was a song that came to me very, very quickly. I had the guitar parts behind it for about a week, and then one day I was sitting on the couch at our house and I like turned to my wife and I was just like, oh my gosh, I have it. Like, I have this idea. I have the structure. I know the name. And it was just out of kind of the blue.
2: McPhee's now nominated for Breakthrough Artist of the Year at the Canadian Country Music Association Awards in Saskatoon this September. Get the full interview at West Central Online. The Kindersley Library is gearing up for a busy week of summer.

0: Summer programming highlighted by the return of the Saskatchewan Science Center's Go Science event on Thursday. Community librarian Michelle Yates says the hands-on program continues to be popular with local families.
1: We always have it at the Norman Ritchie because there's always a good turnout. Last year we had 54 children show up for the event, and it was bustling from beginning to end.
0: Thursday's free event runs 1 to 4 at the Norman Ritchie Center, with registration open through the library. A familiar face in Saskatchewan tourism is launching a new venture in Leader. Travel writer, content creator, and feature for this week's edition of Her Voice, presented by CCAN, Christine Broderick has purchased a former church and is converting it into a community wellness center. Plans include fitness classes, yoga, workshops, and bringing instructors from across southwest Saskatchewan into the community. Broderick says the goal is to create a welcoming space that encourages healthy living while giving residents and visitors another reason to experience everything Leader and Southwest Saskatchewan have to offer. And more news to finish things out. Saskatchewan's youth unemployment rate fell to 11.1% in June, down from 13.2% in May and below the national rate of 12.7%. Statistics Canada says youth employment increased by 2,400 jobs compared with a year ago. Overall, Saskatchewan's unemployment rate was 6.1%, the third lowest among the provinces, while the government says gains were also seen in hospitality, healthcare, and finance. News on the go. Download the West Central Online app today.
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0: The Unity Cardinals 13U baseball team took home the gold medal at Provincials in Martinsville over the weekend. The Cardinals went undefeated, beating the Regina Wolfpack 17-1 on Friday before a 10-6 win against the Sask 5 Majors and 16-6 win against the Saskatoon Blue Jay Mud Dogs sent them into the semifinals on Sunday. Unity then took down the Moosomin Rangers 15-7 to make the final, where the Cardinals defeated the Sask 5 Black Sox 8-3 to take gold. The 5-0 weekend joined the 18U Cardinals, who were in play at Provincials in Moose Jaw. Also winning gold this weekend were the 13U Kindersley Royals at their tournament in Prince Albert. More on each win coming this morning at West Central Online. A victory at the latest PBR Canada Cup Series stop in British Columbia has propelled Etonia's own Dakota Butter into the top three of the national standings. Butter topped the field at the PBR Okanagan Challenge earlier this month, earning 131 points to climb into third place in the PBR Canada standings as the season heads toward the end of July. The strong showing came after a productive start to the month at the Cody Snyder Charity Bull Bustin' event in Calgary, where Butter collected another 37 points over four nights of competition. His most recent outing at the Czar Bullerama didn't add to his point total, but he'll have another opportunity to move up the standings at events in Tofield and Coronation, Alberta on August 6th and 7th. And remember, West Central Online is your source for all the latest local sports, scores, and stories.
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0: A mix of sun and cloud with a chance of rain around West Central today. Kindersley and Central have a high of 30, Humidex 34, and UV of 7, along with a 30% chance of showers and risk of thunderstorms this afternoon, potentially hazy skies as well. Unity and North have a high of 27 today, Humidex 32, and UV of 7 or high, and a 40% chance of showers mixed with possible storms and haze. South to Leader in area, it's a high of 31, Humidex 37, and UV of 8, and a light west wind at 30 with some local smoke in the picture. Tonight, local smoke could stick around for parts of the region, the South seeing continued west winds and a low of 15, Central and North also at 15 with the same chance of rain and risk of storms before things clear up overnight. Tomorrow's then looking like a nice one with a mainly sunny high of 34 south, 32 central, and 28 north. Light winds around 20 in the forecast. At night, expect clear skies with lows again hanging out around 15. Then Wednesday's looking like another nice day with highs of 30 expected around the region, leading into another clear nighttime low around 15. Thursday, more of the same south with highs sitting at or near 32, dropping below 30 and bringing a chance of rain for central and north before skies clear at night with lows still well above 10 for the region. Then looking at Friday, the sun should be back out with highs hanging out around 30 into another clear nighttime low around 15. Get the latest forecast at your fingertips. Download the West Central Online app today.
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5: 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Natural gas is down 3.69% to 2.765 per gigajoule. 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
8: A mix of sun and cloud is expected across West Central Saskatchewan today with a chance for showers in a few areas. For Kindersley and the central region, look for a high of 30, feeling more like 34 with the Humidex. There's also a 30% chance of showers this afternoon, along with the risk of a thunderstorm. Skies could also become hazy, the UV index reading up at 7. Unity and northern areas will see a high of 27, Humidex of 32, a 40% chance of showers with a risk of thunderstorms, some hazy conditions, the UV also at 7. Further south, including Leader and surrounding areas, the high reaches 31 with a Humidex of 37, a west wind gusting to 30 expected, along with local smoke affecting air quality, the UV index 8 or very high. Tonight, local smoke may linger across parts of the region, the south staying breezy with a west wind and low of 15, central and northern areas also dropping to 15 with a lingering chance of showers and a risk of thunderstorms before skies clear overnight. Tomorrow then looks much nicer with mainly sunny skies across the region, highs reaching 34 in the south, 32 in central areas, and 28 in the north with light winds around 20. Clear skies then continue tomorrow night with overnight lows once again 15 degrees. 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I'm Cooper Douglas.
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15: It's a warm day across West Central Saskatchewan with a mix of sun and cloud and the chance of showers expected for parts of the region. Kindersley and Central areas are heading for a high of 30, humid X of 34. There's also a 30% chance of showers this afternoon, risk of thunderstorms and some hazy skies alongside a UV index at 7. Around Unity and the north, expect a high of 27 with a humid X 32, a 40% chance of showers with the risk of a thunderstorm and possible haze. Leader and southwest areas will be the hottest with a high of 31, humid X 37, alongside west winds gusting up to 30, local smoke possible, and the UV index getting up to 8 or very high. Tonight, there's still a chance of showers with isolated thunderstorms also in the picture before conditions improve overnight, lows settling around 15 degrees across the region with some lingering smoke possible. Tomorrow then looks nice with mainly sunny skies and highs of 34 south, 32 through central areas, and 28 in the north. Winds expected to remain light with clear skies and another low near 15 tomorrow night. Get the latest forecast by downloading the West Central Online app and make sure to check out Celebrate Summer. 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

0: wonderful Josh Ross on Country 104. It's Cheyenne Namath just before lunch. Sitting around 26 degrees already, getting to a hot 29 this afternoon. And now for this day in history with the Corrobert Ready Mart. On this day in 1921, Frederick Banting and Charles Best isolated insulin, which was crucial for diabetes treatment. This day in entertainment, Western comedy The Villain premiered in 1979. Comedy Problem Child premiered in 1990. Comedy Wet Hot American Summer and Planet of the Apes were both released in 2001. Rom-com movie John Tucker Must Die was in theaters in 2006. And The Simpsons movie premiered in 2007. Today in celebrity birthdays, we've got actress Maya Rudolph, baseball player Alex Rodriguez, actress Taylor Schilling, actor Cliff Curtis, and comedian Heidi Gardner. This day in history with the Corrobert Ready Mart, locally owned and operated since 1987. The Corrobert Ready Mart is open 7 days a week, open early, open late, and it's your one-stop shop for your grocery, confectionery, and liquid courage needs. Well, that's all from me today, and I'll be back to keep you company tomorrow morning.
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3: As crops enter their final stages of development, so do the insects. Dr. Megan Mankoski, entomologist with Agriculture and Agri-Food Canada, provides an update on what producers are seeing in the fields.
4: Well, this summer is the biggest story has really been cabbage seed pod weevil. But at this point in the summer, we're kind of getting past the stage where management is a possibility because the adults lay eggs into the developing canola pods and the adults are actually now kind of reaching the end of their lifespan. So that's something to watch out for. The other one, especially for west central Saskatchewan, is Bertha armyworm. Numbers have been decently low in Manitoba and Alberta, but they've been very high around Outlook and just west of Saskatoon.

0: Depending on the staging, some crops may be able to outlast the insects and some may need the sprayer. For Golden West, I'm Dylan Fiesel.
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9: The Elrose School is hosting a volleyball camp on August 8th and 9th for grades 5 to 8. There will be morning and afternoon sessions. It's only $70 for 6 hours of training with university and college athlete coaches. The deadline to register is July 27th. 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And if you have an event or a fundraiser to share for your community, you can post it for free on the West Central Online Events page.
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1: I'm Taryn Savage with your local news, streaming now through the West Central Online app. Drivers traveling near Kindersley are being asked to slow down as construction continues on Highway 7 and Highway 21. Highway 7 work runs about 5 kilometers west of Kindersley, while Highway 21 construction extends about 16 kilometers south. Both projects are expected to continue throughout the week, with 60-kilometer-an-hour speed limits, one-lane traffic, with flag people and pilot vehicles in the work zones. Drivers in Kindersley are paying more at the pump, with regular gasoline averaging $1.659 per liter as of Monday morning. That's up 6 cents from last week and 29 cents higher than the same time last year. Gas Buddy says global conflicts and disruptions to oil supplies are putting pressure on fuel markets, although a recent pause in fighting between the U.S. and Iran has helped push crude prices lower. For this week's Her Voice feature presented by CCAN, Christine Broderick, a wellness center is about more than fitness. The Leader resident says her new community space is designed to help people build confidence, develop personally, and feel accepted.
2: I guess over the last few years working in tourism, I've got to attend lots of retreats and just kind of built that energy work and, you know, working on personal development and building myself up. So just a place to be themselves, maybe pushing them out of their comfort zone a little bit, right?
1: Find the full Her Voice story at West Central Online. World Sand Drag News made the trip from south of the border to be at this past weekend's Norm Nagum Memorial World Series of Mud and Dirt Drags outside of Kindersley. One of the original founders, California native Caleb Mings, says the trip was at least a year in the making after getting the invite in 2025.
3: We didn't have our passports. It was like 2 weeks before the event, so it's like, hey, you know what? Let's figure this out for 2026. So,
1: his partner Dave hails from the opposite coast and gave a similar story.
4: Yeah, my name is Dave Applegate, and I'm from South Carolina. And as Caleb said, the passport kind of had us sweating a little bit because they came in just a couple weeks, and we were like, oh my goodness, come in.
1: 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I'm Terrence Vosh.
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5: It was a busy weekend to wrap up the Baseball Saskatchewan Minor Provincial season, with local teams bringing home plenty of hardware. The Kindersley Royals, Unity Cardinals, and Outlook Riverhawks all captured 13U Provincial Championships. At the 18U level, Macklin and both Rosetown and Outlook hosted provincial tournaments, where both teams reached championship Sunday but fell just short of the medal round. Elsewhere, the Bigger Nationals and Eston Ramblers earned silver medals at their respective 13U tournaments, joining other local results from around the province to cap off a strong finish to the minor ball season. A full recap available at West Central Online. Senior Baseball League finals continue this week across the region. Tonight at 6:30, the Macklin Lakers host the Veteran Bulls in Game 2 of the Battle River Baseball League Final, Macklin needing a win to force a deciding Game 3 after a 9-8 extra innings loss in the opener. Coming up tomorrow, the Unity Cardinals begin the North Saskatchewan River Baseball League Championship against the North Battleford Bees.

0: Beavers. Meanwhile, the Oyen Eagles captured their third straight Fertile Valley Baseball League championship with two wins yesterday, taking down the Rosetown Angels after Rosetown took the win in Game 1. And the Blue Jays have an early start today, visiting the Washington Nationals for the start of a three-game series. Hear Game 1 live at 4:45, the pregame show at 4:30 on CFYM 1210 and CJYM 1330. And remember, West Central Online is your source for all the latest local sports, scores, and stories. I'm Cooper Douglas.
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2: Good afternoon, West Central Saskatchewan. Here's what's coming up in your regional forecast. For our northern regions, including Unity, Macklin, Wilkie, and Bigger, as well as our central regions, including Kindersley, Marengo, Brock, and Rosetown. We're starting the afternoon off sunny, though it's looking to become more of a mix of sun and cloud as the afternoon goes on, coming with a 40% chance of showers and a risk of a thunderstorm. It may also be a little hazy this afternoon. Winds are coming in from the west, gusting up to 40 kilometers this afternoon, bringing highs of 30. Staying partly cloudy this evening while we continue to see that 40% chance of showers, though it should be clearing overnight. We're also seeing a chance of local smoke this evening with lows around 15. Our southern regions, including Kyle, Elrose, Leader, Lancer, and Abbey, are seeing clear skies with sunshine this afternoon, though with a risk of local smoke. Winds are coming in from the west, gusting up to 50 kilometers, bringing highs around 31. Staying clear this evening, that local smoke looking to stick around while those winds continue to gust up to 50 kilometers, becoming light later this evening with lows of 15. I'm Terrence Vosh with your West Central Online weather.
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0: Morgan Wallen, don't we? I'm Sharon Church. We are in the last week of July. How did that happen? Why does February feel like 56 days long and then July feels like 2 weeks tops? If I see any leaves turning red before the end of August, so help me. But we do need to at least think about the fall. If you're planning on registering your kids for activities, now is the time to do it. Or maybe I'm already late. I'm probably late. Lots of activities fill up fast and there are deadlines, which I'm probably past. If you're like a fly by the seat of your pants type parent, kind of like me, I hope this reminder finds you well.
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2: 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He's hit it well. 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
4: 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Natural gas is down 3.69% to 2.765 per gigajoule. 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
15: Good afternoon, West Central Saskatchewan. Let's check out what's coming up in your three-day forecast. It's looking sunny this afternoon, though our north and central region should see it become more of a mix of sun and cloud as the afternoon goes on, coming with a 40% chance of showers, and it may become hazy. Winds are coming in from the west, gusting up to 50 kilometers this afternoon for our central and southern regions, and we're seeing regional highs up to 31. This evening is looking partly cloudy for our north and central regions, while still seeing that 40% chance of showers, while the south stays clear, though the region could be seeing some local smoke this evening. Those winds should become light later this evening and bring regional lows of 15. Tomorrow shows clear skies and sunshine across west central, though that local smoke may stick around. Winds are coming in from the southeast up to 30 kilometers tomorrow, and we're seeing highs around 34. The region staying clear tomorrow evening with lows of 14. Wednesday continues that summer trend with sunshine and clear skies, bringing highs of 32 and lows of 13. I'm Terrence Vosh with your West Central Online weather.
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0: Sharon's back in the saddle. Hey, I'm Sharon Church. Did you celebrate Christmas in July on Saturday? Now, I'm not sure if you're counting, but we're now less than 5 months till Christmas. I actually bought a Christmas gift already. So proud of myself. Now to find a good hiding spot. Now, it's got to be good enough that the kids don't stumble upon it before Christmas, but not so good that I forget where I stashed it or forget that I even bought it in the first place.
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10: West Central Online weather with Guy's Furniture in Kindersley. Hurry, the closing out sale is on now at the Kindersley location of Guy's Furniture.
11: Good afternoon, West Central Saskatchewan. Let's check out what's coming up in your three-day forecast. It's looking sunny this afternoon, though our north and central region should see it become more of a mix of sun and cloud as the afternoon goes on, coming with a 40% chance of showers, and it may become hazy. Winds are coming in from the west, gusting up to 50 kilometers this afternoon for our central and southern regions, and we're seeing regional highs up to 31. This evening is looking partly cloudy for our north and central regions, while still seeing that 40% chance of showers, while the south stays clear, though the region could be seeing some local smoke this evening. Those winds should become light later this evening and bring regional lows of 15. Tomorrow shows clear skies and sunshine across West Central, though that local smoke may stick around. Winds are coming in from the southeast up to 30 kilometers tomorrow, and we're seeing highs around 34. The region's staying clear tomorrow evening with lows of 14. Wednesday continues that summer trend with sunshine and clear skies, bringing highs of 32 and lows of 13. I'm Terrence Vosh with your West Central Online weather.
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0: Cameron Whitcomb, Quitter. Hey, I'm Sharon Church. It's wedding season, and with weddings, sometimes comes a prenup. Did you get a prenup when you got married? A prenup, a prenuptial agreement. Who gets to keep what when I do turns into I don't? No prenup here. One of the perks of getting married when you're young and poor, you don't need one. The only thing of value I had coming into this marriage was the complete DVD box set of Friends, which Cam assured me he would never fight me on. What about a pet prenup? More people are getting married later in life and they're bringing their own pets into the relationship. Pet prenups, they're becoming a thing. According to an online prenup company, 2/3 of their clients have a pet at the time they're writing their prenup. And of those, 1/3 include the pet in the agreement. Because you got to get that pet prenup unless you want to be fighting over Fido.
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1: The Kindersland District Plains Museum has launched their annual raffle fundraiser. 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
1: Access your local news anytime by downloading our West Central Online app. I'm Terrence Vosh, and here's what's making news this hour. Gas prices in Kindersley remain elevated as global tensions continue to affect fuel markets. Gas Buddy reports regular gasoline is averaging $1.65.9 per liter, compared with $1.36.9 a year ago. Oil prices dropped Monday after the U.S. and Iran paused military exchanges, but Gas Buddy says disruptions through the Strait of Hormuz and low fuel inventories could keep prices high. Construction season continues with work on Highway 7 west of Kindersley and Highway 21 south of Kindersley, with both projects expected to continue into the week. The posted speed limit is 60 kilometers an hour, with fresh oil, loose stones, highway equipment, and workers present. Remember, the base fine for violations is $240, with additional penalties for speeding in construction zones. This past weekend's Norm Nigam Memorial World Series of Mud and Dirt Drags featured special guests in the World Sand Drag News Network.
2: I'm Caleb Mings. I'm one of the original founders of World Sand Drag News. I'm actually from California, so quite a bit of a journey to get here.
1: Both Mings and his partner, Dave Applegate from South Carolina, were in Kindersley. Quickly determined to be quite the character, Applegate shared his fondness of the bathroom situation at the track.
3: Plenty of facilities, you know, as far as restrooms, you know, portalettes and whatnot. I'm not sure what they're called here in Canada, but we call them portalettes back home. But those are everywhere.
1: More on their experience in Kindersley, including how Mings came in possession of a local egg dealer hat, can be found at West Central Online. This week's Her Voice feature, Christine Broderick's latest adventure, isn't a road trip. It's a new business in the town of Leader. Broderick has purchased an old church and is turning it into a wellness center with fitness classes, yoga, workshops, and guest instructors.
4: So we're opening a wellness center in town here. I said, I don't plan too far ahead, and I'm very just spontaneous, and an awesome opportunity came up, so I bought a church. I'm not scared about the business and the people and the paperwork. I hate paperwork.
1: 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And a major milestone has been reached for Farm in the Dell's bigger expansion, with the first residents now moving into the new supportive living home. The organization says resident transitions are getting underway this month following years of fundraising, construction, and community support. 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I'm Terrence Vosh.
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6: The race for Senior Baseball League Championships continues this week across the region. The Macklin Lakers host the Veteran Bulls tonight at 6:30 in Game 2 of the Battle River Baseball League Final. Macklin looking to even up the series and keep their hopes at a four-peat alive after dropping Game 1 9-8 in extra innings. Meanwhile, tomorrow, the Unity Cardinals open the North Saskatchewan River Baseball League Final against the North Battleford Beavers in a rematch of last year's championship. Those series join one wrapping up over the weekend as the Oyen Eagles claimed their third straight Fertile Valley Baseball League title, rallying from a Game 1 loss to defeat the Rosedown Angels in Games 2 and 3. The Baseball Saskatchewan minor provincial season wrapped up with a successful weekend for West Central teams. The Kindersley Royals, Unity Cardinals, and Outlook Riverhawks all captured 13 U provincial championships, while Macklin and Rosedown Outlook hosted 18 U tournaments. Both host clubs managed to reach championship Sunday at their local tournament, but finished just outside the medals. Elsewhere, the Bigger Nationals and Eston Ramblers brought home silver medals at their respective 13 U tournaments, capping off another strong summer for minor baseball across the region. More on provincials available at West Central Online. The Toronto Blue Jays open a three-game series against the Washington Nationals with an early first pitch this afternoon. You can catch Game 1 live beginning at 4:45 with the pregame show starting at 4:30 on CFYM 1210 and CJYM 1330. And remember, West Central Online is your source for all the latest local sports, scores, and stories. I'm Cooper.

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2: Good afternoon, West Central Saskatchewan. Here's what's coming up in your regional forecast. For our northern regions, including Unity, Macklin, Wilkie, and Bigger, as well as our central regions, including Kindersley, Marengo, Brock, and Rosetown. We're starting the afternoon off sunny, though it's looking to become more of a mix of sun and cloud as the afternoon goes on, coming with a 40% chance of showers and a risk of a thunderstorm. It may also be a little hazy this afternoon. Winds are coming in from the west, gusting up to 40 kilometers this afternoon, bringing highs of 30. Staying partly cloudy this evening while we continue to see that 40% chance of showers, though it should be clearing overnight. We're also seeing a chance of local smoke this evening, with lows around 15. Our southern regions, including Kyle, Elrose, Leader, Lancer, and Abbey, are seeing clear skies with sunshine this afternoon, though with a risk of local smoke. Winds are coming in from the west, gusting up to 50 kilometers, bringing highs around 31. Staying clear this evening, that local smoke looking to stick around while those winds continue to gust up to 50 kilometers, becoming light later this evening with lows of 15. I'm Terrence Vosh with your West Central Online weather.
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2: 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Jeff Hoffman strikes out Cody Bellinger, and the Blue Jays have done it.
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4: Good afternoon, West Central Saskatchewan. Let's check out what's coming up in your three-day forecast. It's looking sunny this afternoon, though our north and central region should see it become more of a mix of sun and cloud as the afternoon goes on, coming with a 40% chance of showers, and it may become hazy. Winds are coming in from the west, gusting up to 50 kilometers this afternoon for our central and southern regions, and we're seeing regional highs up to 31. This evening is looking partly cloudy for our north and central regions, while still seeing that 40% chance of showers, while the south stays clear, though the region could be seeing some local smoke this evening. Those winds should become light later this evening and bring regional lows of 15. Tomorrow shows clear skies and sunshine across west central, though that local smoke may stick around. Winds are coming in from the southeast up to 30 kilometers tomorrow, and we're seeing highs around 34. The region staying clear tomorrow evening with lows of 14. Wednesday continues that summer trend with sunshine and clear skies, bringing highs of 32 and lows of 13. I'm Terrence Vosh with your West Central Online Weather.
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3: 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Hurry, the closing out sale is on now at the Kindersley location of Guy's Furniture.
4: Good afternoon, West Central Saskatchewan. Let's check out what's coming up in your three-day forecast. It's looking sunny this afternoon, though our north and central region should see it become more of a mix of sun and cloud as the afternoon goes on, coming with a 40% chance of showers, and it may become hazy. Winds are coming in from the west, gusting up to 50 kilometers this afternoon for our central and southern regions, and we're seeing regional highs up to 31. This evening is looking partly cloudy for our north and central regions, while still seeing that 40% chance of showers, while the south stays clear, though the region could be seeing some local smoke this evening. Those winds should become light later this evening and bring regional lows of 15. Tomorrow shows clear skies and sunshine across West Central, though that local smoke may stick around. Winds are coming in from the southeast up to 30 kilometers tomorrow, and we're seeing highs around 34. The region's staying clear tomorrow evening with lows of 14. Wednesday continues that summer trend with sunshine and clear skies, bringing highs of 32 and lows of 13. I'm Terrence Vosh with your West Central Online weather.
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0: Chattahoochee. Hey, I'm Sharon Church, and it's now time for your Sorta Sports Report. 7 days until the Major League Baseball trade deadline. Apparently, Toronto doesn't even have a sniff at getting into the playoffs this year. They're going to lose some talented players to trades in the week. The Jays have won 2 of their last 4 games. That's good, right? They play again tonight. Here's a question, though. If they're not going to make the playoffs, what... We still watch, right? Oh, yes, of course. Of course we do. We cheer them on. They're in a new series against the Washington Nationals.
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1: I'm Taryn Savage with your local news, streaming now through the West Central Online app. Drivers traveling near Kindersley are being asked to slow down as construction continues on Highway 7 and Highway 21. Highway 7 work runs about 5 kilometers west of Kindersley, while Highway 21 construction extends about 16 kilometers south. Both projects are expected to continue throughout the week, with 60-kilometer-an-hour speed limits, one-lane traffic, with flag people and pilot vehicles in the work zones. Drivers in Kindersley are paying more at the pump, with regular gasoline averaging $1.659 per liter as of Monday morning. That's up 6 cents from last week and 29 cents higher than the same time last year. Gas Buddy says global conflicts and disruptions to oil supplies are putting pressure on fuel markets, although a recent pause in fighting between the U.S. and Iran has helped push crude prices lower. For this week's Her Voice feature presented by CCAN, Christine Broderick, a wellness center is about more than fitness. The Leader resident says her new community space is designed to help people build confidence, develop personally, and feel accepted.
2: I guess over the last few years working in tourism, I've got to attend lots of retreats and just kind of built that energy work and, you know, working on personal development and building myself up. So just a place to be themselves, maybe pushing them out of their comfort zone a little bit, right?
1: Find the full Her Voice story at West Central Online. World Sand Drag News made the trip from south of the border to be at this past weekend's Norm Nagum Memorial World Series of Mud and Dirt Drags outside of Kindersley. One of the original founders, California native Caleb Mings, says the trip was at least a year in the making after getting the invite in 2025.
3: We didn't have our passports. It was like 2 weeks before the event, so it's like, hey, you know what? Let's figure this out for 2026. So,
1: his partner Dave hails from the opposite coast and gave a similar story.
4: Yeah, my name is Dave Applegate, and I'm from South Carolina. And as Caleb said, the passport kind of had us sweating a little bit because they came in just a couple weeks, and we were like, oh my goodness, come in.
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2: It was a busy weekend to wrap up the Baseball Saskatchewan minor provincial season, with local teams bringing home plenty of hardware. The Kindersley Royals, Unity Cardinals, and Outlook Riverhawks all captured 13U provincial championships. At the 18U level, Macklin and both Rosetown and Outlook hosted provincial tournaments, where both teams reached championship Sunday but fell just short of the medal round. Elsewhere, the bigger Nationals and Eston Ramblers earned silver medals at their respective 13U tournaments, joining other local results from around the province to cap off a strong finish to the minor ball season. A full recap available at West Central Online. Senior Baseball League finals continue this week across the region. Tonight at 6:30, the Macklin Lakers host the Veteran Bulls in Game 2 of the Battle River Baseball League final, Macklin needing a win to force a deciding Game 3 after a 9-8 extra innings loss in the opener. Coming up tomorrow, the Unity Cardinals begin the North Saskatchewan River Baseball League Championship against the North Battleford Beavers. Meanwhile, the Oyen Eagles captured their third straight Fertile Valley Baseball League Championship with two wins yesterday, taking down the Rosetown Angels after Rosetown took the win in Game 1. And the Blue Jays have an early start today, visiting the Washington Nationals for the start of a three-game series. Hear Game 1 live at 4:45, the pregame show at 4:30 on CFYM 1210 and CJYM 1330. And remember, West Central Online is your source for all the latest local sports, scores, and stories. I'm Cooper Douglas.
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0: Good afternoon, West Central Saskatchewan. Here's what's coming up in your regional forecast. For our northern regions, including Unity, Macklin, Wilkie, and Bigger, as well as our central regions, including Kindersley, Marengo, Brock, and Rosetown. We're starting the afternoon off sunny, though it's looking to become more of a mix of sun and cloud as the afternoon goes on, coming with a 40% chance of showers and a risk of a thunderstorm. It may also be a little hazy this afternoon. Winds are coming in from the west, gusting up to 40 kilometers this afternoon, bringing highs of 30. Staying partly cloudy this evening while we continue to see that 40% chance of showers, though it should be clearing overnight. We're also seeing a chance of local smoke this evening with lows around 15. Our southern regions, including Kyle, Elrose, Leader, Lancer, and Abbey, are seeing clear skies with sunshine this afternoon, though with a risk of local smoke. Winds are coming in from the west, gusting up to 50 kilometers, bringing highs around 31. Staying clear this evening, that local smoke looking to stick around while those winds continue to gust up to 50 kilometers, becoming light later this evening with lows of 15. I'm Terrence Vosh with your West Central Online weather.
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Johnny Walker, Back to Me, Josh Stumpf. Hey, I'm Sharon Church. Stick around for Jason Aldean, Don't Tell on Me on the way. But first, here's Jordy Messina, Lesson and Leavin'.

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10: Good afternoon, West Central Saskatchewan. Let's check out what's coming up in your three-day forecast. It's looking sunny this afternoon, though our north and central region should see it become more of a mix of sun and cloud as the afternoon goes on, coming with a 40% chance of showers, and it may become hazy. Winds are coming in from the west.

0: gusting up to 50 kilometers this afternoon for our central and southern regions, and we're seeing regional highs up to 31. This evening is looking partly cloudy for our north and central regions, while still seeing that 40% chance of showers, while the south stays clear, though the region could be seeing some local smoke this evening. Those winds should become light later this evening and bring regional lows of 15. Tomorrow shows clear skies and sunshine across west central, though that local smoke may stick around. Winds are coming in from the southeast up to 30 kilometers tomorrow, and we're seeing highs around 34. The region's staying clear tomorrow evening with lows of 14. Wednesday continues that summer trend with sunshine and clear skies, bringing highs of 32 and lows of 13. I'm Terrence Vosh with your West Central Online weather.
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1: West Central Online weather with Guy's Furniture in Kindersley. Hurry, the closing out sale is on now at the Kindersley location of Guy's Furniture.
2: Good afternoon, West Central Saskatchewan. Let's check out what's coming up in your three-day forecast. It's looking sunny this afternoon, though our north and central region should see it become more of a mix of sun and cloud as the afternoon goes on, coming with a 40% chance of showers, and it may become hazy. Winds are coming in from the west, gusting up to 50 kilometers this afternoon for our central and southern regions, and we're seeing regional highs up to 31. This evening is looking partly cloudy for our north and central regions, while still seeing that 40% chance of showers, while the south stays clear. Though the region could be seeing some local smoke this evening. Those winds should become light later this evening and bring regional lows of 15. Tomorrow shows clear skies and sunshine across West Central, though that local smoke may stick around. Winds are coming in from the southeast up to 30 kilometers tomorrow, and we're seeing highs around 34. The region staying clear tomorrow evening with lows of 14. Wednesday continues that summer trend with sunshine and clear skies, bringing highs of 32 and lows of 13. I'm Terrence Vosh with your West Central Online weather.
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0: wallpaper. Hey, I'm Sharon Church. I have a picture of my three kids from 5 years ago, though, when they were still cute. I'm kidding. If you know, you know, though. Turns out that our phone wallpaper might be saying more about you than you think. About 1 in 7 people admit that they judge others based on their phone background. They think it reflects something about their personality. Now, when it comes to lock screen choices, family photos, of course, top the list, followed by nature scenes, personal memories, pets, and then the default phone wallpaper. Interestingly enough, pet photos were more popular than pictures of romantic partners. People also have some mixed opinions about those who stick with the default wallpaper. Some see it as a sign of being uncreative, but others view it as practical or minimalist. Or maybe they have no idea how to change their wallpaper and they still have a photo of their kids from 5 years ago. Just saying.
1: 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So I made the move to Caleb Village in Kindersley.
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7: 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All proceeds will go to the Elbow Museum. 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And if you have an event or a fundraiser to share for your community, you can post it for free on the West Central Online Events page.
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1: 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Gas prices in Kindersley remain elevated as global tensions continue to affect fuel markets. Gas Buddy reports regular gasoline is averaging $1.65.9 per liter, compared with $1.36.9 a year ago. Oil prices dropped Monday after the U.S. and Iran paused military exchanges, but Gas Buddy says disruptions through the Strait of Hormuz and low fuel inventories could keep prices high. Construction season continues with work on Highway 7 west of Kindersley and Highway 21 south of Kindersley, with both projects expected to continue into the week. The posted speed limit is 60 kilometers an hour, with fresh oil, loose stones, highway equipment, and workers present. Remember, the base fine for violations is $240, with additional penalties for speeding in construction zones. This past weekend's Norm Nigam Memorial World Series of Mud and Dirt Drags featured special guests in the World Sand Drag News Network.
2: I'm Caleb Mings. I'm one of the original founders of World Sand Drag News. I'm actually from California, so quite a bit of a journey to get here.
1: Both Mings and his partner, Dave Applegate from South Carolina, were in Kindersley. Quickly determined to be quite the character, Applegate shared his fondness of the bathroom situation at the track.
3: Plenty of facilities, you know, as far as restrooms, you know, portalettes and whatnot. I'm not sure what they're called here in Canada, but we call them portalettes back home. But those are everywhere.
1: More on their experience in Kindersley, including how Mings came in possession of a local egg dealer hat, can be found at West Central Online. This week's Her Voice feature, Christine Broderick's latest adventure, isn't a road trip. It's a new business in the town of Leader. Broderick has purchased an old church and is turning it into a wellness center with fitness classes, yoga, workshops, and guest instructors.
4: So we're opening a wellness center in town here. I said, I don't plan too far ahead, and I'm very just spontaneous, and an awesome opportunity came up, so I bought a church. I'm not scared about the business and the people and the paperwork. I hate paperwork.
1: 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And a major milestone has been reached for Farm in the Dell's bigger expansion, with the first residents now moving into the new supportive living home. The organization says resident transitions are getting underway this month following years of fundraising, construction, and community support. 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
5: The race for Senior Baseball League championships continues this week across the region. The Macklin Lakers host the Veteran Bulls tonight at 6:30 in Game 2 of the Battle River Baseball League Final. Macklin looking to even up the series and keep their hopes at a four-peat alive after dropping Game 1 9-8 in extra innings. Meanwhile, tomorrow, the Unity Cardinals open the North Saskatchewan River Baseball League Final against the North Battleford Beavers in a rematch of last year's championship. Those series join one wrapping up over the weekend as the Oyen Eagles claimed their third straight Fertile Valley Baseball League title, rallying from a Game 1 loss to defeat the Rosedown Angels in Games 2 and 3. The baseball

0: Outlook Riverhawks all captured 13 U provincial championships, while Macklin and Rosetown Outlook hosted 18 U tournaments. Both host clubs managed to reach championship Sunday at their local tournament, but finished just outside the medals. Elsewhere, the Bigger Nationals and Eston Ramblers brought home silver medals at their respective 13U tournaments, capping off another strong summer for minor baseball across the region. More on provincials available at West Central Online. The Toronto Blue Jays open a three-game series against the Washington Nationals with an early first pitch this afternoon. You can catch Game 1 live beginning at 4:45 with the pregame show starting at 4:30 on CFYM 1210 and CJYM 1330. And remember, West Central Online is your source for all the latest local sports, scores, and stories. I'm Cooper Douglas.
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2: Good afternoon, West Central Saskatchewan. Here's what's coming up in your regional forecast. For our northern regions, including Unity, Macklin, Wilkie, and Bigger, as well as our central regions, including Kindersley, Marengo, Brock, and Rosetown. We're starting the afternoon off sunny, though it's looking to become more of a mix of sun and cloud as the afternoon goes on, coming with a 40% chance of showers and a risk of a thunderstorm. It may also be a little hazy this afternoon. Winds are coming in from the west, gusting up to 40 kilometers this afternoon, bringing highs of 30. Staying partly cloudy this evening while we continue to see that 40% chance of showers, though it should be clearing overnight. We're also seeing a chance of local smoke this evening with lows around 15. Our southern regions, including Kyle, Elrose, Leader, Lancer, and Abbey, are seeing clear skies with sunshine this afternoon, though with a risk of local smoke. Winds are coming in from the west, gusting up to 50 kilometers, bringing highs around 31. Staying clear this evening, that local smoke looking to stick around while those winds continue to gust up to 50 kilometers, becoming light later this evening with lows of 15. I'm Terrence Vosh with your West Central Online weather.
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Hey, I'm Sharon Church. What is the greatest food ever created? We're celebrating that today. 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You have it in your freezer right now, by the way. Oh, for sure. We'll chat more in two songs. Here's Garth Brooks.

0: National Chicken Finger Day. Hey, I'm Sharon Church. That's the greatest food ever created. Yeah, it's the food your child is guaranteed to eat. It's supper's secret weapon. You can keep a bag in your freezer and cook up those bad boys in a jiffy. You forgot to take meat out of the freezer? Chicken fingers. 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Chicken fingers!
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5: 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Natural gas is down 3.69% to 2.765 per gigajoule. Western Canadian Select is sitting flat at $76.96 a barrel. 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
5: Good afternoon, West Central Saskatchewan. Let's check out what's coming up in your three-day forecast. It's looking sunny this afternoon, though our north and central region should see it become more of a mix of sun and cloud as the afternoon goes on, coming with a 40% chance of showers, and it may become hazy. Winds are coming in from the west, gusting up to 50 kilometers this afternoon for our central and southern regions, and we're seeing regional highs up to 31. This evening is looking partly cloudy for our north and central regions, while still seeing that 40% chance of showers, while the south stays clear, though the region could be seeing some local smoke this evening. Those winds should become light later this evening and bring regional lows of 15. Tomorrow shows clear skies and sunshine across West Central, though that local smoke may stick around. Winds are coming in from the southeast up to 30 kilometers tomorrow, and we're seeing highs around 34. The region's staying clear tomorrow evening with lows of 14. Wednesday continues that summer trend with sunshine and clear skies, bringing highs of 32 and lows of 13. I'm Terrence Vosh with your West Central Online Weather.
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0: Rhett and Jordan Davis, Ain't a Bad Life. I'm Sharon Church. Did you catch a movie over the weekend? The Odyssey in the number one spot, $87 million. In second, Moana, $10.5 million. Not getting great reviews, though, so we'll see when it hits Disney+. And Toy Story 5 came in third, making $10 million. And officially, $1 billion worldwide. But I'm excited for next weekend. Have you got your tickets for the new Spider-Man movie? Brand new day starring Tom Holland. We have our tickets. We bought our tickets like a month ago. My son will not stop talking about that movie. It opens Friday.
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14: West Central Online weather with Guy's Furniture in Kindersley. Hurry, the closing out sale is on now at the Kindersley location of Guy's Furniture.
15: Good afternoon, West Central Saskatchewan. Let's check out what's coming up in your three-day forecast. It's looking sunny this afternoon, though our north and central region should see it become more of a mix of sun and cloud as the afternoon goes on, coming with a 40% chance of showers, and it may become hazy. Winds are coming in from the west, gusting up to 50 kilometers this afternoon for our central and southern regions, and we're seeing regional highs up to 31. This evening

0: Evening is looking partly cloudy for our north and central regions, while still seeing that 40% chance of showers, while the south stays clear, though the region could be seeing some local smoke this evening. Those winds should become light later this evening and bring regional lows of 15. Tomorrow shows clear skies and sunshine across west central, though that local smoke may stick around. Winds are coming in from the southeast up to 30 kilometers tomorrow, and we're seeing highs around 34. The region staying clear tomorrow evening with lows of 14. Wednesday continues that summer trend with sunshine and clear skies, bringing highs of 32 and lows of 13. I'm Terrence Vosh with your West Central Online weather.
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0: it takes. Hey, I'm Sharon Church. Just a public service announcement. Sunscreen does expire. And if you're getting pretty close to that expiration date, just go ahead and throw it out. It's no good. Don't ask me how I know. Oh, I'm still hurting.
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1: I'm Taryn Savage with your local news, streaming now through the West Central Online app. Drivers traveling near Kindersley are being asked to slow down as construction continues on Highway 7 and Highway 21. Highway 7 work runs about 5 kilometers west of Kindersley, while Highway 21 construction extends about 16 kilometers south. Both projects are expected to continue throughout the week, with 60-kilometer-an-hour speed limits, one-lane traffic, with flag people and pilot vehicles in the work zones. Drivers in Kindersley are paying more at the pump, with regular gasoline averaging $1.65.9 per liter as of Monday morning. That's up 6 cents from last week and 29 cents higher than the same time last year. Gas Buddy says global conflicts and disruptions to oil supplies are putting pressure on fuel markets, although a recent pause in fighting between the U.S. and Iran has helped push crude prices lower. For this week's Her Voice feature presented by CCAN, Christine Broderick, a wellness center is about more than fitness. The Leader resident says her new community space is designed to help people build confidence, develop personally, and feel accepted.
2: I guess over the last few years working in tourism, I've got to attend lots of retreats and just kind of built that energy work and, you know, working on personal development and building myself up. So just a place to be themselves, maybe pushing them out of their comfort zone a little bit, right?
1: Find the full Her Voice story at West Central Online. World Sand Drag News made the trip from south of the border to be at this past weekend's Norm Nagum Memorial World Series of Mud and Dirt Drags outside of Kindersley. One of the original founders, California native Caleb Mings, says the trip was at least a year in the making after getting the invite in 2025.
3: We didn't have our passports. It was like 2 weeks before the event, so it's like, hey, you know what? Let's figure this out for 2026. So,
1: his partner Dave hails from the opposite coast and gave a similar story.
4: Yeah, my name is Dave Applegate, and I'm from South Carolina. And as Caleb said, the passport kind of had us sweating a little bit because they came in just a couple weeks, and we were just like, oh my goodness, come in.
1: 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News on the go. 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I'm Terrence Vosh.
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5: It was a busy weekend to wrap up the Baseball Saskatchewan Minor Provincial season, with local teams bringing home plenty of hardware. The Kindersley Royals, Unity Cardinals, and Outlook Riverhawks all captured 13U Provincial Championships. At the 18U level, Macklin and both Rosetown and Outlook hosted provincial tournaments, where both teams reached championship Sunday but fell just short of the medal round. Elsewhere, the Bigger Nationals and Eston Ramblers earned silver medals at their respective 13U tournaments, joining other local results from around the province to cap off a strong finish to the minor ball season. A full recap available at West Central Online. Senior Baseball League finals continue this week across the region. Tonight at 6:30, the Macklin Lakers host the Veteran Bulls in Game 2 of the Battle River Baseball League final, Macklin needing a win to force a deciding Game 3 after a 9-8 extra innings loss in the opener. Coming up tomorrow, the Unity Cardinals begin the North Saskatchewan River Baseball League Championship against the North Battleford Beavers. Meanwhile, the Oyen Eagles captured their third straight Fertile Valley Baseball League Championship with two wins yesterday, taking down the Rosetown Angels after Rosetown took the win in Game 1. And the Blue Jays have an early start today, visiting the Washington Nationals for the start of a three-game series. Hear Game 1 live at 4:45, the pregame show at 4:30 on CFYM 1210 and CJYM 1330. And remember, West Central Online is your source for all the latest local sports.

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2: Good evening, West Central Saskatchewan. Let's take a look at what's coming up in your regional forecast. For our northern regions, including Unity, Macklin, Wilkie, and Bigger, it's looking partly cloudy this evening with a 40% chance of showers and a risk of a severe thunderstorm, though we should be seeing that clear overnight. Winds are coming in from the southeast around 20 kilometers, gusting to 40, becoming light this evening with lows of 15. Tomorrow's looking to start off sunny before becoming a mix of sun and cloud in the afternoon with a risk of a thunderstorm late in the afternoon. Winds are looking to come from the southeast, sitting around 20 kilometers near noon tomorrow with highs of 27. For our central regions, including Kindersley, Marengo, Brock, and Rosetown, it's looking partly cloudy this evening with a 30% chance of showers, then clearing as the evening goes on. Winds are coming in from the west at 20 kilometers, gusting to 40, becoming light later this evening with lows of 16. We should be seeing sunshine and clear skies tomorrow with those winds sitting around 20 kilometers near noon with highs of 32. And our southern regions, including Kyle, Elrose, Leader, Lancer, and Abbey, are looking clear this evening, though maybe seeing some local smoke. Winds are coming in from the west around 30 kilometers, gusting to 50, becoming light as the evening goes on, with lows of 16. Tomorrow staying clear with sunshine throughout the day, though still with the possibility of local smoke. Winds are coming in from the southwest around 20 kilometers tomorrow afternoon, with highs of 33. I'm Terrence Vosh with your West Central Online weather.
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And you could leave town a rich man. And he said, boys, whatever you're offering, it won't be enough.

0: Ryan, ride. Hey, I'm Sharon Church. We are in the last week of July. How did that happen? Why does February feel like 56 days long and July feels like 2 weeks tops? And if I see any leaves turning red before the end of August, so help me. But we do need to at least think about the fall. If you're planning on registering your kids for activities, now is the time to do it. Or maybe I'm already late. I'm probably late. Lots of activities fill up fast, and there are deadlines, and you got to meet those deadlines. If you're a fly-by-the-seat-of-your-pants type parent, kind of like me, I hope this reminder finds you well.
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5: 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And Brent Crude is down $6.35 to $90.43 a barrel. Natural gas is down 3.69% to 2.765 per gigajoule. 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
9: Good evening, West Central Saskatchewan. Here's what's coming up in your three-day forecast. It's looking partly cloudy this evening for our north and central regions, while we see a 40% chance of showers. And our southern regions are seeing clear skies, though they could be seeing some local smoke this evening. Winds are gusting up to 50 kilometers this evening, but becoming lighter as the evening goes on, with regional lows of 15. Tomorrow shows clear skies and sunshine across west central, though that local smoke may be sticking around. The north is seeing a mix of sun and cloud coming in tomorrow afternoon, while regional winds come in from the southeast up to 20 kilometers tomorrow, and we're seeing highs around 33. The entire region seeing a few clouds stick around tomorrow evening, with north winds around 20 kilometers and lows of 14. Wednesday should be bringing back that summer feeling with sunshine and clear skies across the region, bringing highs of 32 and lows of 13. I'm Terrence Vosh with your West Central Online Weather.
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0: Lies, lies, lies. I'm Sharon Church. Did you celebrate Christmas in July on Saturday, July 25th? Now, I'm not sure if you're counting, but we are now less than 5 months till Christmas. I actually bought a Christmas gift already. So proud of myself. Now, all I need to do is find a good hiding spot. Now, it's got to be good enough that the kids don't stumble upon it before Christmas, but not so good that I forget where I stashed it or forget that I even bought it in the first place.
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3: West Central Online weather with Guy's Furniture in Kindersley. Hurry, the closing out sale is on now at the Kindersley location of Guy's Furniture.
4: Good evening, West Central Saskatchewan. Here's what's coming up in your three-day forecast. It's looking partly cloudy this evening for our north and central regions, while we see a 40% chance of showers. And our southern regions are seeing clear skies, though they could be seeing some local smoke this evening. Winds are gusting up to 50 kilometers this evening, but becoming lighter as the evening goes on, with regional lows of 15. Tomorrow shows clear skies and sunshine across West Central, though that local smoke may be sticking around. The north is seeing a mix of sun and cloud coming in tomorrow afternoon, while regional winds come in from the southeast up to 20 kilometers tomorrow, and we're seeing highs around 33. The entire region seeing a few clouds stick around tomorrow evening, with north winds around 20 kilometers and lows of 14. Wednesday should be bringing back that summer feeling with sunshine and clear skies across the region, bringing highs of 32 and lows of 13. I'm Terrence Vosh with your West Central Online weather.
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0: an old dirt road.
1: Did you get a prenup when you got married? Hey, I'm Sharon Church. A prenuptial agreement. Who gets to keep what when I do turns into I don't? No prenup here. No, it's one of the perks of getting married when you're young and poor. The only thing of value I had coming into this marriage was the complete DVD box set of Friends, which Cam assured me he would never fight me on. Now, what about a pet prenup? Yeah, with more people marrying later in life, they're bringing their own pets into the relationship. So pet prenups are becoming a thing. According to an online prenup company, 2/3 of their clients have a pet at the time they're writing up their prenup. And of those, 1/3 include that pet in the agreement. Yeah, you got to get that pet prenup unless you want to be fighting over Fido.
2: A sell-off in crude oil spilled into the grains and oilseeds market, with the November canola futures contract dropping below $800 per ton on Monday. Bruce Burnett, the director.

0: Director of Markets and Weather for Glacier Farm Media, talks about the top factors impacting canola values, from the global oil prices to the ongoing conflicts in the Persian Gulf, Russia, and Ukraine.
1: Really, in terms of canola prices, a minor factor is probably going to be our production this year, because it looks like we'll have markets for our crop, very strong markets because of the vegetable oil prices being supported by that war in the Middle East. And that's largely derived from biodiesel production, not only here in North America, but globally. So we're looking for a very constructive vegetable oil market as long as that war continues.
0: He notes the underlying fundamentals remain supportive for canola. For Golden West, I'm Glendalee Allen Vossler.
2: There are few things more satisfying than standing at the edge of a clean canola field. Not because it's perfect, but because it's yours. The kind of field you don't mind people talking about. That doesn't happen by accident. It starts with a plan. 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
11: The Elrose School is hosting a volleyball camp on August 8th and 9th for grades 5 to 8. There will be morning and afternoon sessions. It's only $70 for 6 hours of training with university and college athlete coaches. The deadline to register is July 27th. 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And if you have an event or a fundraiser to share for your community, you can post it for free on the West Central Online Events page.
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1: 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Gas prices in Kindersley remain elevated as global tensions continue to affect fuel markets. Gas Buddy reports regular gasoline is averaging $1.65.9 per liter, compared with $1.36.9 a year ago. Oil prices dropped Monday after the U.S. and Iran paused military exchanges, but Gas Buddy says disruptions through the Strait of Hormuz and low fuel inventories could keep prices high. Construction season continues with work on Highway 7 west of Kindersley and Highway 21 south of Kindersley, with both projects expected to continue into the week. The posted speed limit is 60 kilometers an hour, with fresh oil, loose stones, highway equipment, and workers present. Remember, the base fine for violations is $240, with additional penalties for speeding in construction zones. This past weekend's Norm Nigam Memorial World Series of Mud and Dirt Drags featured special guests in the World Sand Drag News Network.
2: I'm Caleb Mings. I'm one of the original founders of World Sand Drag News. I'm actually from California, so quite a bit of a journey to get here.
1: Both Mings and his partner, Dave Applegate from South Carolina, were in Kindersley. Quickly determined to be quite the character, Applegate shared his fondness of the bathroom situation at the track.
3: Plenty of facilities, you know, as far as restrooms, you know, portalettes and whatnot. I'm not sure what they're called here in Canada, but we call them portalettes back home. But those are everywhere.
1: More on their experience in Kindersley, including how Mings came in possession of a local egg dealer hat, can be found at West Central Online. This week's Her Voice feature, Christine Broderick's latest adventure, isn't a road trip. It's a new business in the town of Leader. Broderick has purchased an old church and is turning it into a wellness center with fitness classes, yoga, workshops, and guest instructors.
4: So we're opening a wellness center in town here. I said, I don't plan too far ahead, and I'm very just spontaneous, and an awesome opportunity came up, so I bought a church. I'm not scared about the business and the people and the paperwork. I hate paperwork.
1: 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And a major milestone has been reached for Farm in the Dell's bigger expansion, with the first residents now moving into the new supportive living home. The organization says resident transitions are getting underway this month following years of fundraising, construction, and community support. 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I'm Terrence Vosh.
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5: The race for Senior Baseball League Championships continues this week across the region. The Macklin Lakers host the Veteran Bulls tonight at 6:30 in Game 2 of the Battle River Baseball League Final. Macklin looking to even up the series and keep their hopes at a four-peat alive after dropping Game 1 9-8 in extra innings. Meanwhile, tomorrow, the Unity Cardinals open the North Saskatchewan River Baseball League Final against the North Battleford Beavers in a rematch of last year's championship. Those series join one wrapping up over the weekend as the Oyen Eagles claimed their third straight Fertile Valley Baseball League title, rallying from a Game 1 loss to defeat the Rosetown Angels in Games 2 and 3. The Baseball Saskatchewan Minor Provincial season wrapped up with a successful weekend for West Central teams. The Kindersley Royals, Unity Cardinals, and Outlook Riverhawks all captured 13 U Provincial Championships, while Macklin and Rosetown Outlook hosted 18 U tournaments. Both host clubs managed to reach Championship Sunday at their local tournament, but finished just outside the medals. Elsewhere, the bigger Nationals and Eston Ramblers

0: brought home silver medals at their respective 13U tournaments, capping off another strong summer for minor baseball across the region. More on provincials available at West Central Online. The Toronto Blue Jays open a three-game series against the Washington Nationals with an early first pitch this afternoon. You can catch Game 1 live beginning at 4:45 with the pregame show starting at 4:30 on CFYM 1210 and CJYM 1330. And remember, West Central Online is your source for all the latest local sports, scores, and stories. I'm Cooper Douglas.
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2: Good evening, West Central Saskatchewan. Let's take a look at what's coming up in your regional forecast. For our northern regions, including Unity, Macklin, Wilkie, and Bigger, it's looking partly cloudy this evening with a 40% chance of showers and a risk of a severe thunderstorm, though we should be seeing that clear overnight. Winds are coming in from the southeast around 20 kilometers, gusting to 40, becoming light this evening with lows of 15. Tomorrow's looking to start off sunny before becoming a mix of sun and cloud in the afternoon, with a risk of a thunderstorm late in the afternoon. Winds are looking to come from the southeast, sitting around 20 kilometers near noon tomorrow, with highs of 27. For our central regions, including Kindersley, Marengo, Brock, and Rosetown, it's looking partly cloudy this evening with a 30% chance of showers, then clearing as the evening goes on. Winds are coming in from the west at 20 kilometers, gusting to 40, becoming light later this evening with lows of 16. We should be seeing sunshine and clear skies tomorrow with those winds sitting around 20 kilometers near noon with highs of 32. And our southern regions, including Kyle, Elrose, Leader, Lancer, and Abbey, are looking clear this evening, though maybe seeing some local smoke. Winds are coming in from the west around 30 kilometers, gusting to 50, becoming light as the evening goes on, with lows of 16. Tomorrow staying clear with sunshine throughout the day, though still with the possibility of local smoke. Winds are coming in from the southwest around 20 kilometers tomorrow afternoon, with highs of 33. I'm Terrence Vosh with your West Central Online weather.
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0: coming. I'm Sharon Church, and it's now time for your Sorta Sports Report. 7 days until the Major League Baseball trade deadline, and apparently the Jays don't even have a sniff at getting into the playoffs this year. They're going to lose some talented players to trades in the week. The Jays have won 2 of their last 4 games. That's good, right? And they play again tonight. Although, like, do we want to watch if we know they're not going to go to the playoffs? Is that yes, of course. Of course we do. Go Jays, go.
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6: 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Natural gas is down 3.69% to $2.765 per gigajoule. Western Canadian Select is sitting flat at $76.96 a barrel. 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
2: Good evening, West Central Saskatchewan. Here's what's coming up in your three-day forecast. It's looking partly cloudy this evening for our north and central regions, while we see a 40% chance of showers. And our southern regions are seeing clear skies, though they could be seeing some local smoke this evening. Winds are gusting up to 50 kilometers this evening, but becoming lighter as the evening goes on, with regional lows of 15. Tomorrow shows clear skies and sunshine across west central, though that local smoke may be sticking around. The north is seeing a mix of sun and cloud coming in tomorrow afternoon, while regional winds come in from the southeast up to 20 kilometers tomorrow, and we're seeing highs around 33. The entire region seeing a few clouds stick around tomorrow evening, with north winds around 20 kilometers and lows of 14. Wednesday should be bringing back that summer feeling with sunshine and clear skies across the region, bringing highs of 32 and lows of 13. I'm Terrence Vosh with your West Central Online Weather.
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Turns out your phone wallpaper might be saying more about you than you think. More on that after Jordan Davis, but first, here's Tennille Towns, Sunshine Spree.

0: own wallpaper might be saying more about you than you think. Hey, I'm Sharon Church. About 1 in 7 people admit that they judge others based on their phone background. They think it reflects something about their personality. Now, when it comes to lock screen choices, family photos top the list, followed by nature scenes, personal memories, pets, and then the default phone wallpaper. Interestingly enough, pet photos were more popular than pictures of romantic partners. Some people also have some mixed opinions about those who stick with the default wallpaper. Some see it as a sign of being uncreative, but others view it as practical or minimalist. Or maybe they have no idea how to change their wallpaper and they still have a picture of their kids from 5 years ago. Just saying.
1: Her love for community is evident. She is relentless in balancing all the things that matter, striving and thriving, lifting up those around her, lending her support, lending her voice. And this is Her Voice, celebrating women who make our communities better every day. Presented by CCAN, sponsored by Caleb Village, Sunshine Kennels, and Kindersley Christian Fellowship. 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
9: Good evening, West Central Saskatchewan. Here's what's coming up in your three-day forecast. It's looking partly cloudy this evening for our north and central regions, while we see a 40% chance of showers. And our southern regions are seeing clear skies, though they could be seeing some local smoke this evening. Winds are gusting up to 50 kilometers this evening, but becoming lighter as the evening goes on, with regional lows of 15. Tomorrow shows clear skies and sunshine across west central, though that local smoke may be sticking around. The north is seeing a mix of sun and cloud coming in tomorrow afternoon, while regional winds come in from the southeast up to 20 kilometers tomorrow, and we're seeing highs around 33. The entire region seeing a few clouds stick around tomorrow evening, with north winds around 20 kilometers and lows of 14. Wednesday should be bringing back that summer feeling with sunshine and clear skies across the region, bringing highs of 32 and lows of 13. I'm Terrence Vosh with your West Central Online weather.
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0: till 2. Hey, I'm Sharon Church. Happy National Chicken Finger Day. 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Chicken fingers. Getting home late from soccer practice? 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Chicken fingers!
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